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0: that is the now.
1: Why the bottom sort
0: talk to God
1: by
0: covenant?
1: Let's be back to
0: pray.
1: That
0: covenant,
1: let your
0: divine covenant
1: by you, running
0: that journey with money.
1: Can my gemu,
0: that covenant,
1: open
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0: lo
1: nko Jesus o se yi o su yi ibukolo ma jati
0: fun blessing for you
1: in the name of Jesus. What the name book on it? What the name book? What the name book? What the name book? What the name book? What the name book? What the name book? What the name book? What the name book? What the name book? What the name book? In the name of Jesus. We have your kata to fun pe
0: only
1: mo gbe le ko to si kale wa ju re mo duro mi o da duro mo soro mi o da soro bi o ba gbagbo je le kun ayo le ko go le ko ibuko loruko Jesus o ya ko si fun in the name of Jesus.
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1: Testimony to wa waju e.
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1: Dona Miola,
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1: My
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1: your job Monday,
2: Ole Kere Oluwa,
1: Sube Filana for me,
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1: Pray and be answered.
0: Mula do have my back.
1: Pray and be answered.
0: My back. Well, last Sunday I go my job.
1: 8 p.m.
0: I'm on the party.
1: We have prayer meeting.
0: Or say
1: this week.
0: Or say bukoni.
1: It's a week of blessing. And by the glory of God.
0: Or say gaga.
1: This exact week.
0: That
1: money do
0: expect.
1: Clock 9 years. They must be better for you.
0: Go my job.
1: Bless me by his
0: Nigeria
1: PM, time. Nigerian
0: time. Uri Facebook.
1: On Facebook.
0: Uri YouTube.
1: On YouTube.
0: Like
1: by the grace of God.
0: TikTok.
1: And TikTok.
0: And what is
1: stretch your hands.
0: No, call Jesus. Oh, yeah, Laura, no,
1: bad. Laura, no, bad.
0: Laura, no, bad. Laura, no, bad. Laura, no, bad. I want your new testimony now.
1: You have testimony.
0: You don't want to go to the visa.
1: The thought is that I will not receive visa.
0: But you are doing.
1: But with prayer.
0: Oh, Lord, for the Dalu.
1: Go and lay your hands on him.
2: Oh, she be your bow, Moshe, Pat. 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
0: You wanna tell us,
1: you to stretch your hands there.
0: You wanna my bat here.
1: Yes.
0: O man so fun yin pe.
1: Bo
0: ba se le kan tan mu.
1: Yin
0: o po party.
1: Father don't say you will fail.
0: Pada lo se.
1: Go back and reply. They will grant you visa.
0: Imagine pa common ni pe won na o de be.
1: You will get there.
0: E won orire ni o.
1: Yeah, good luck
0: pastor.
1: I pray.
0: Gbogbo bi o ti saseti.
1: Wherever you fail.
0: Pada lo sase yori nbe.
1: You
0: ba di pari e wa ni te se badani.
1: I
0: man tu bo.
1: The other time you will try.
0: I won come to the post it on
1: fail.
0: Try
1: that
0: fail.
1: Try that fail.
0: Then you are failing.
1: Yes, you didn't fail.
0: What in, you
1: you still have a brighter future. White will serve you.
0: When
1: they told me the white man will serve me. How will they touch him as in me? As God will have it. They
0: serve
1: me meal. They will send a man satisfied. I said, yes, so it has come to pass.
0: Once upon
1: our aeroplane to our men, white men will serve you. They didn't have any
0: options. Oh yeah, no bad visa.
1: Whether in the
0: rain
1: or dry,
0: or
1: you see that
0: you yo mo se ne o se da duro o se mu lowo vari dade ka modi mo pase loruko jesus o maria anu gba wa de se bi oba gba duro gbogbo eyan lojo bi oni oni wede anniversary ore ibukun se aye yi ati anu ojurere lati odo olorun ko wonu aye re ko nu gbe yawo re in the name of jesus wa de se bi oba happy birthday and happy wedding anniversary
1: and happy wedding
0: loruko jesus wa ra anu gba
1: Jesus' name.
0: Celebrate your Kaluwa and believe.
1: There's only one celebrant we have.
0: ADBC.
1: ADBC.
0: Omobolanle. Happy birthday to
1: happy
0: you.
1: Happy birthday to you.
0: In the name Waria of Jesus. Banko account number.
1: Write the account number.
0: Banko sele.
1: Write it down.
0: 30 32 67 02 85 Mustafa Solomon Moses Onelo Magbejade ne First Bank. Loruko Jesu wa ra anu gba.
1: Amen.
0: Ekeji 2046 51 2880 Gbole kan si.
1: Yet again.
0: 2046 51 2880 Say the crowd go to my budget in the First Bank. Loruko Jesu o ma ra anu gba.
3: Amen.
0: So ko ma ra anu gba.
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0: 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Wa di olorire. 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

0: Eke hallelujah.
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1: Oh, go, go, go, go, go, go. The great covenant keeper.
0: Allah, no.
1: The one that shows mercy.
0: Oh, Lord, your
1: faith. The one that shows grace.
0: Oh,
1: is that should greet you. The great covenant keeper.
0: Lord,
1: on the day that glory is flowing. On the Monday.
0: On your
1: a day of money.
0: On your
1: a day of wealth. On a day like this.
0: Laman praise your
1: we do pray on your money.
0: At your
1: and salt.
0: At you have
1: and we have added to it now.
0: I'm a sugar si.
1: We'll be putting sugar on it.
0: If you
1: have honey, you can use it. But every Monday, do you use sweetness like salt, honey, or sugar? Get it ready. With the money you spend, what I have seen before, and what I'm seeing now, make me to know poverty is a destroyer. I pray anywhere, amen,
0: sir.
1: What you have lost, amen, take them back. That your birthright,
0: and your mother,
1: that your destiny,
0: I say your
1: that your success, amen, receive it, amen, amen, amen, amen, amen, amen, amen, amen, amen, amen, amen, amen, amen, amen,
0: Lord God, yes.
1: That which you want to do that your
0: son
1: cannot. I enter into prayer for you.
0: Oh, yeah, Lord,
1: amen. Go and achieve it.
0: I want my to first
1: those your children you want to train.
0: Oh, lady,
1: that you cannot.
0: If you offer them, one
1: love. You want to send them.
0: Jehovah,
1: that battle is allowed.
0: Bow your
1: face. Amen. Receive grace.
0: Bow your
1: face. Amen. Receive grace.
0: So, well, that's you.
1: Send them from today.
0: Mo wanu majemu.
1: I enter into the covenant. I have wealth.
0: Money or
1: land. I have honor.
0: Money or
1: I have money.
0: Me or GI. God give a power to have wealth. Gift
1: power to make wealth.
0: Do
1: that don't have wealth before. I commune with the Lord.
0: That's
1: right from his mercy. Amen. Receive wealth.
0: Amen.
1: Amen.
0: Amen.
1: Amen. Your destiny.
0: Tiatimale.
1: Locked up.
0: If you want
1: to anywhere they lock it.
0: Go jade wa.
1: Hey, man is coming out.
0: Go jade wa.
1: Hey, man is coming out.
0: Go jade wa.
1: Hey, man is coming out.
0: I want symbol.
1: Part of the symbols.
0: See, I need man.
1: That lack always gives one.
0: Only I need.
1: It's when you lack this.
0: See, I need man.
1: What lack always brings.
0: Only tiju.
1: It's shame.
0: Bameka samu. Psalm 42.
1: Psalm 42.
0: Verse 10.
1: Verse 10.
0: Kilo we.
1: Bieni peida.
0: Bieni peida.
1: Nino egugu.
0: Nino egugu.
1: Nia goda mo tami
0: goda. Ama male biya
1: da. 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
0: Aya aya magada basende liaga. O fe gba o fe gba.
1: Whether you like to hear this or not.
0: I want come bury.
1: Some are asking.
0: Pe mbo l'Olorun
1: re. Where is that your God?
0: Mo pe Olorun mi.
1: I call on my God. The spirit of the prophets.
0: But when it don't
1: all those that are bringing you shame,
0: one bury your Lord,
1: that are asking where is your God. They can be put to shame. They shall be put to shame.
0: Until I name a mobile.
1: What lack brings to one?
0: I'm a job rolling.
1: It makes people your job to disadvantage.
0: Do you know
1: what I hate most?
0: You know I need.
1: In lack,
0: I'm a being.
1: It swallows one's vision.
0: Until you why you are
1: so. What you came to do at
0: that shame. You're the man,
1: woman. You will be watching it
0: soon.
1: And others will be doing it to your body. Why you cannot do it? Lack is the cause. Why, sir?
0: In
1: the work of lack is.
0: So
1: go and disgrace one. So go and stop one. So go and waste one.
0: Oh, my shop to close down.
1: Do you know how many shops have been closed down?
0: Business to close down.
1: Businesses that have crashed.
0: I need to buy a car.
1: Lack has taken care from many.
0: Hello, meet Italian.
1: Some have sold their houses.
0: Oh, Nibando.
1: They even sold it on auction. They sold it on auction.
0: Yeah, well,
1: some people's has left them because of this same
0: lack.
1: Some are hearing me right now.
0: I need not to see blessing.
1: Lack push them into debt.
0: Banking lekiri.
1: Banks are after him.
0: Only blessing lekiri.
1: Because after him.
0: Osan bagbo.
1: He brought the keep believing.
0: Kole.
1: God on this.
0: Bo bari akpere ainilara.
1: If you see this kind of lack, to you.
0: I speak what as a
1: prophet. Every covenant of life. Fighting your life.
0: On any Monday.
1: Today's Monday.
0: Hey,
1: man, catch fire.

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1: Jordan had to go back.
0: Awon ton di mi lowo.
1: Don't block my way.
0: Don't disturb me.
1: Block my work.
0: Oni ni Monday.
1: Today's Monday.
0: Emi mi mo.
1: Only way.
0: Ela won mo.
1: Let's go with the way.
0: O jade laye.
1: Let
0: them
1: stay.
0: Baba.
1: Omo.
0: Emi mi mo.
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0: Ela won mo.
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1: Fight against them.
0: Awon ton gbogun ti.
1: Now fight against me.
0: Wa ma ka.
1: You will shout.
0: Ma gbe ese.
1: You will lift your legs.
0: To ba le fufu.
1: If you can jump it.
0: Oluwa jo.
1: Oh Lord, please.
0: Gbogbo en to dide ogun si.
1: Those that rise against me back.
0: To dide ogun si.
1: That rise against my work.
0: Se to suna mi.
1: Against my finances.
0: E pa won ki le
1: si. Kill them for me to have rest.
0: E gbogun ti won.
1: Fight against them.
0: Awon ton gbogun ti.
1: Those fighting me.
0: Ma sere o.
1: Don't play at this time.
0: Sadraki.
1: Chandra.
0: Meshach.
1: Meshach.
0: Abednego.
1: And Abednego.
0: They are
1: children of God.
0: What did they say?
1: Our people rise against
0: them. Torong badua.
1: Because they were praying.
0: Onti wanan se.
1: What you do you are doing?
0: Laye did they
1: say. It was the rise against.
0: Awon Israeli.
1: The Israelites.
0: In Egypt.
1: At Egypt.
0: In Exodus 1.
1: In Exodus 1.
0: Ni gbato BC.
1: When they were increasing.
0: Si won resi.
1: When they were multiplying.
0: Oh, that did they.
1: Enemy rose against
0: them. Iwa akobi.
1: You that was born.
0: Oh, moran to da.
1: You don't know your problem.
0: Oh, tete waye ni.
1: It's because you came to the world.
0: Oh, lalo de gbewa.
1: And you come with something big.
0: Genesis 49.
1: That is your record.
0: Oh,
1: it's a Ruben. You are my firstborn.
0: He wanted it.
1: You are the excellence of your
0: father.
1: You are the excellence
0: of
1: your father.
0: I need a Ruben. I need a Ruben.
1: He needs what to find the firstborn.
0: He's
1: so very big. But the man
0: now
1: placed on him. He placed a great on him. You will not
0: accept.
1: They are trying with you with evil ones. Why not fight against them? Husband and wife.
0: Because they are women.
1: The way this guy that you don't know.
0: Scatter
1: where you are.
0: Oluwa gbogun
1: ti. Oluwa content with them.
0: Awon ton gbogun
1: ti. Those that are content with me.
0: Epa won ja.
1: Fight them over.
0: Awon ton ba mi ja.
1: Those that are fighting me.
0: Okojo ma ya ba ja ma sata. Epe Olorun authority. Awon ton ba mi ja. Oluwa ba won ja.

0: Oluwawa.
1: Amen.
0: Afailo Johnisa.
1: Oh, except the God doesn't break.
0: Be your job at the
1: land. Once the God comes.
0: Oh, my land.
1: Amen. You will make
0: my legacy.
1: You will break through.
0: Afailo Johnisa.
1: Except the God doesn't break.
0: Be your job at
1: land. Once the God breaks.
0: Wala.
1: You will break through.
0: Be your job at
1: land. Once the God comes to us.
0: Wasere.
1: You will shine.
0: Be your job at land.
1: Once the God shines.
0: Warogolo.
1: You will use your glory.
0: Be your job at
1: land. Once the God comes.
0: Be your job at land.
1: Once the God comes to us.
0: Wala waju.
1: You will move forward.
0: I can't be there.
1: This is where you are.
0: I swear God.
1: Your mental of the broke.
0: See, I want to cut.
1: That will be a blessing to me.
0: In my
1: body. Fire, remove it.
0: Oh my God.
1: Fire, remove it.
0: Oh my God.
1: In my body.
0: Be aware about one man.
1: If your wife is with you,
0: hold
1: yourself.
0: Limage.
1: In two.
0: Call
1: your children.
0: So walk.
1: Hold your hands.
0: To buy your hair.
1: It is your friend.
0: Let them go.
1: Now you hear me together. Hold yourself.
0: To buy one. Let
1: them go. There's no one beside you.
0: Deep back where I do.
1: Hold your altar prayer.
0: I've been very ready.
1: Oh, hold your mind.
0: I swear God. I
1: have to be blessed to me.
0: So, Jen Berry.
1: That's not every rise.
0: In
1: my
0: fire. Baba
1: I sell you.
0: Number one,
1: if you are not set free,
0: on to why you.

0: But lack,
1: to buy me,
0: as close to my father, let you in the Lord.
1: But from today,
0: Mahaba,
1: in the name of Jesus,
0: or a wallet,
1: hey, man, what's coming unto you?
0: Or a wallet,
1: hey, man.
0: Fasodo.
1: That's why I can invite everyone. This week that I'm in Lagos. This night.
0: Ikorodu.
1: Hey, Ikorodu.
0: More than pari ororo ti mo so yen.
1: I finished that oil I talked about.
0: Oil of wealth.
1: Ororo oro.
0: Money for 3,000.
1: I have it for only 3,000 people.
0: You
1: know that sometimes
0: I put 10,000.
1: That I said 10,000 people.
0: But for now,
1: you buy like you.
0: I want material.
1: The material I have on gas. It's not much.
0: 3,000.
1: Just 3,000 souls.
0: See more body near
1: that I will see this evening.
0: Low cost bus stop.
1: Low cost bus stop.
0: I go mesale.
1: 9 PM.
0: The show routine my
1: bed. The DJ will start.
0: Mesale.
1: 9 PM tonight.
0: The show will begin.
1: The DJ will begin. God has sent me.
0: Are you tired? The waka kriya by
1: you. I'm not up in other places.
0: Hey, join me.
1: You can join us.
0: Lord, social media.
1: On social media.
0: Say, really, me.
1: Today.
0: But when Bama will leave Samuel.
1: All of you that know Prophet Samuel.
0: Make
1: sure you have one water with you.
0: Wako ruko.
1: Then you will write your name.
0: Sino paper.
1: In a piece of paper.
0: Oruko meta ti mo nlo lowo.
1: The three names I'm using presently.
0: Jehovah El Shaddai.
1: Jehovah El Shaddai.
0: Jehovah Jireh.
1: Jehovah Jireh.
0: Jehovah Nissi.
1: Jehovah Nissi.
0: You don't want me to call you question.
1: It will be in that same paper where
0: you wrote your name.
1: Then you put that paper in the water.
0: Aqua celery alarm.
1: We will now work on it this morning.
0: We want to eradicate poverty.
1: I beg pause. You know what I'm saying?
0: Obama damages to the
1: ship. Everybody, you know the damage it has done.
0: Wabino.
1: You too will be angry.
0: Loni.
1: Today.
0: Eh, to Simo.
1: Hey, man, you are no more poor.
0: Eh, to Simo.
1: Hey, man, you are no more poor.
0: Eh, to Simo.
1: Hey, man, you are no more poor.
0: Okay, come in, Simo. Best.
1: Too much things I have to talk about.
0: Engineer.
1: Engineer.
2: Praise the Lord. Oruko mi ni Alani Lasisi.
0: Alani.
2: Mo la si badon mi bai. 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Mo wa moto wa ni. And struggle work to keep to fame and money prayer to prayer points that time. Money the motto and artist in me, I sing. So I know my should go, I mean. So my waking one it so move bad drugs, I shall pass, enjoy. Fiancy me. Oh my go program time to time, time to time. Oh I did joke on oh I need she prayer con coffee or sa. Coffee or sa coffee oh sino. 1,000 naira. I'm going to call some photo of it. Ah, this is I'm going to work with breaking one. Must be bar, you know, monkey, mad, number money. Ah, okay, that can come make mention. And then we're going to millions. So, and we're in the car. And along the sheen, December 31st, we're a motor to the mino. So, motor and I go was the value.
0: Wow. Okay, press you, okay, boy, I'm down, Besha. Congratulations. God bless you. You will go global in Jesus' name. Everybody clap for this Jesus. All right.

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0: Ọlá yóò wá.
1: Wealth will surely come.
0: Ohun tí àìní tún ṣe fáwọn.
1: Another thing that lack just to people.
0: Oh my God. I'm a Barcelona.
1: It destroys the work of God.
0: Oh yeah, quote is saying kaka.
1: You're supposed to have done something for God.
0: Oh, the walokan.
1: And it's in your mind.
0: I need you, yeah.
1: But lack prevent it.
0: Oh, King Sam.
1: No, you are not stingy now.
0: To hear kai.
1: Those that surround you.
0: Oh my God. Ọlọ́run ẹ̀sì.
1: God has sent you to them.
0: I need you, Jesus.
1: But lack disallow you.
0: Labẹ majemọ aini.
1: Under that covenant of lack.
0: Akpe jade.
1: Hey, man, you are brought out.
0: Jade le.
1: Amen. Come out today.
0: Jade le.
1: Amen.
0: Adua marun kan wa.
1: There are some every point.
0: Ta ma gba.
1: That are going to pray.
0: Lati buy ni je.
1: To destroy poverty.
0: Make sure pe lenin.
1: Make sure today.
0: Ta ba tin gbadura si yo.
1: As you are praying under salt.
0: Ati sugar.
1: And sugar.
0: Ati owo.
1: And your water and your money.
0: Ko gbadura dada.
1: You make sure you pray very well.
0: Adua koko.
1: Prayer number one.
0: Oluwa.
1: Oh no.
0: Gba mi lowo aini.
1: Save me from inherited lack.
0: You
1: are the most blessed of all.
0: You must know God as a blesser. Those that
1: know him as a
0: blesser,
1: he blesses them.
0: Oh Lord,
1: among my siblings, above my father's children, make me a blessed fellow.
0: So pe aini
1: say lack
0: ati osi
1: and poverty
0: jade lara
1: mi out of my body
0: ma so
1: be send to your confidence
0: aini ati osi
1: lack and poverty
0: ma jade
1: depart from my body
0: ma jade
1: go
0: ma jade
1: jesus
0: oluwa
1: wa amen
0: awon to ye ko ran lowo
1: those is supposed to help
0: to ti le ran lowo
1: that you are not able to help
0: gba ori ofe
1: amen receive grace
0: wa ran won lowo
1: you will help them amen
0: wa ran won lowo
1: amen you help them
0: wa ran won lowo
1: amen you help them
0: wa ran won lowo
1: amen you help them
0: wa ran won lowo
1: amen you help them
0: gbogbo idile re
1: all your household
0: osuku nbe
1: over this cast out of
0: sorry ni ale
1: tonight sir
0: mo tun tu so
1: I'm saying it again
0: ikorodu
1: ikorodu
0: low cost buster
1: mbi
0: mechanic
1: just that mechanic village
0: o ti ra won to tu
1: won ale people tripping in there tonight
0: mo so kanda ni
1: come along with the foot of your choice
0: bo ba je agbon lowo
1: even if it's coconut, you can get.
0: You know me, Tia Mad.
1: In fact, I'll prepare coconut.
0: See, Lord, your flat is shining for you.
1: I'm not asked to do that as
0: seven for you.
1: That I'm doing every other place.
0: In La Cucuma, Selene.
1: Let's just do it today.
0: Moseni, Canada.
1: I did it at Canada. I did it in other places. Even at
0: Abuja.
1: I went in Abuja.
0: Abuja.
1: One coconut.
0: Iyo.
1: Salt.
0: Asi sugar.
1: Hey,
0: man,
1: harvest of
0: pain.
1: Hey, man, harvest of
0: pain.
1: You will use your glory.
0: Esere.
1: And you prosper.
0: Esere.
1: Amen.
0: In the name
1: of
0: Psalm 74.
1: Everybody hear this. It's a prophetic word that I do today.
0: Psalm 74.
1: You need to read it.
0: Psalm 42.
1: Psalm 74.
0: Psalm 74.
1: Psalm 42.
0: Psalm 42.
1: Psalm 69.
0: Psalm 69.
1: Those three Psalms.
0: Lomaka.
1: You are going to recite.
0: 74.
1: Psalm 74.
0: 42.
1: 42.
0: 69.
1: Meteta. All three.
0: Lomaka.
1: You are going to recite.
0: Siomi.
1: Into water.
0: Psalm 42.
1: Psalm 42.
0: Psalm 74.
1: Psalm 74.
0: Psalm 69.
1: Psalm 69.
0: Metetani.
1: All three Psalms.
0: And it alone is buried.
1: Anyone that says we not rise.
0: Magburiya.
1: Hey, man, you come over there.
0: Afe Lord Daore.
1: We want to grant if I open.
0: Sore ni Monday.
1: Today Monday.
0: Be wore dani.
1: Hold your money.
0: See your dear sorry.
1: Put a little salt on it.
0: For what make
1: you
0: jiji?
1: Hold it to your hands.
0: Why my passion?
1: Now you begin authorized.
0: Oh, what me do I get?
1: My hand become hand of wealth.
0: No say.
1: This week.
0: Oh, what me but wola.
1: My hand receive huge amounts.
0: My word, I'm a war.
1: Begin to rub it.
0: A gumma serere.
1: That anti-prosperity case.
0: By Jenny no one.
1: They disturb from my hands.
0: A gumma rogolo.
1: That case of no glory.
0: By Jenny no one.
1: They disturb from my hands.
0: Oh, what me.
1: Oh, my hands.
0: By ye, but
1: receive transformation.
0: Oh, what me.
1: Oh, my hands.
0: Serere.
1: Grand prosper.
0: Oh, what me.
1: Oh, my hands.
0: Serere.
1: Grand prosper.
0: Grand
1: succeed.
0: Oh, warm.
1: Oh, my hands.
0: Latoni.
1: From today.
0: Master.
1: Grand prosper.
0: Master.
1: Grand prosper.
0: Master.
1: Grand prosper.
0: Master.
1: Grand prosper.
0: Oh, warm.
1: Oh, my hands.
0: Oh, Nidan Kano.
1: You will not lose this again.
0: I want my team of
1: the children I carry.
0: One Niku.
1: They will not die.
0: You are why?
1: Your hands.
0: Oh, dear, will go.
1: You are glorious.
0: Latoni.
1: From today.
0: Kimajiri.
1: I will benefit.
0: Kimaster.
1: I will prosper.
0: Amen.
1: Amen.
0: Amen.
1: Amen.
0: Oh, yeah.
1: That money.
0: Yoko Lani.
1: Remove it from my disorder.
0: ayo yen sibi kan.
1: Fall down somewhere.
0: Wa gbowo yen lori.
1: Place that money on your head.
0: Mo pase.
1: I decree.
0: Eyin ori.
1: All you heads.
0: Lati ose yin.
1: From this week.
0: E di ori owo.
1: Amen.
0: E di ori ola.
1: Amen.
0: E di ori owo.
1: Amen.
0: E di ori ola.
1: Amen.
0: Owo.
1: Money.
0: Ola.
1: Wealth.
0: Oro.
1: Ano
0: ma ba ori igbe.
1: Amen. Journey with this head.
0: Lati oni
1: lo. From today.
0: Ki ori.
1: Let this head.
0: Ko ma jagun mo.
1: Not fight battle again.
0: Ko ma sere.
1: We prosper.
0: Loruko wa ba.
1: Amen.
0: Atomo.
1: Amen.
0: Atemi mo.
1: Amen.
0: Jesu Oluwa wa.
1: Amen. Amen. Amen in Jesus.
0: O le tojo wo yen.
1: You can keep that money.
0: Go for a prayer.
1: Use it to pray.
0: Till
1: nightfall.
0: Only not anytime.
1: Or you can spend it at any time. If you like.
0: I want come on to join.
1: Some do keep it.
0: Saturday not to man.
1: Or to start 24 the
0: service.
1: At the end of the week.
0: One Lord we are born in Monday.
1: Now give sacrifice for this Monday.
0: I'm on fish.
1: We use it to open the door. All those that have yes. Hear
0: yeah,
1: what the Spirit is saying.
0: Only Monday.
1: Today Monday.
0: Wow, welcome.
1: Look for an amount. To open the door.
0: Move phone.
1: Take your phone.
0: Transfer.
1: Talk
0: if you
1: don't have phone,
0: Lord POS,
1: go to POS,
0: Lord Bank,
1: go to your bank,
0: Lord say transfer,
1: Lord, transfer the money.
0: See account, you're okay.
1: So the mountain account,
0: wa lolon, you're okay.
1: The God of mountain of glory.
0: Oh, one of you bear that might get more say.
1: I use money to make covenant with you this week.
0: Then, yo, what
1: let me have money throughout. Hey.
0: Ashedi. Oh my God, what's
1: thank you, Father.
0: Oh, the master, no any kaleni.
1: And you make sure you show mercy to somebody
0: today.
1: No matter how smart may be, help somebody.
0: Lord, say bye bye.
1: Do it now.
0: See, I can't tell you.
1: So the mountain
0: of the
1: account.
0: We
1: give it the account.
0: Ever make the account.
1: The account is Unity Bank.
0: Unity Bank.
1: Unity Bank.
0: Yes.
1: 00.
0: 00.
1: 32.
0: 32.
1: 39.
0: 39.
1: 37
0: 37
1: 01
0: 01
1: again Unity Bank.
0: Unity Bank.
1: 00
0: 00
1: 32
0: 32
1: 39
0: 39
1: 37
0: 37
1: 01
0: 01
1: 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Ojosam Omoloju Jesu is the name of that account. For inquiries and details, call us on 081-123, two in five places. Or you can use 070-81-16-4090. God bless you.
0: Be Oluwa same beti
1: emi. I do not live at the Spirit of
0: God. Otiri Ogolo.
1: Hey, now you shall use your glory.
0: Bera leba.
1: Live up now. Lagos.
0: Alay.
1: Then tonight.
0: Ati
1: Korodu. Lord God, what's up?
0: Yes, sir. Number
1: mechanic. In that mechanic village.
0: Otiri. Ori okay, hello, what
1: you you see the mighty man right down there.
0: Conduce Express.
1: That face the Express.
0: Ogorede.
1: Your glory has come.
0: Okan reba.
1: Amen.
0: Magbagbe.
1: Don't forget.
0: Sam Meteta.
1: Those three stars.
0: Set money.
1: God told that work I gave you. Anyone you see.
0: So far.
1: Tell them. I will use my glory.
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3: 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My name is Olorun Toba Yusuf. Thank you for joining us this Monday morning. As I said, we have the latest stories making headlines across the dailies today. We've got The Punch, The Tribune, The Guardian, The Vanguard, and The Nation newspaper today. Later on, we'll also be joining our analysts to help us make sense of the stories across the dailies this morning. All right, let's kickstart the show with the Tribune newspaper. Troops rescue victims in Borno, Plateau, and Kaduna. Bandits suffer casualties. Zulum Undume commend military over rescue of over 350 persons in Ungoshe. Nigerian Air Force deploys surveillance aircraft to aid rescue of abducted pupils teachers in Oyo. Security forces for terror attack in Kogi and Sokoto. How we identified abductors and located their hideout, rescued Adilabu's relative. That's according to the Nigeria Police, Oyo State Command. They say kidnappers monitored family for weeks before launching the abduction against the family. You can see the pictures of the suspected hideout on the front page of the Tribune this morning. Constitution review, state police getting immediate attention, says Senate. As I said, July date to pass all amendments relating to the formation of state police. Late hour examination, WAEC drops 24-hour delivery policy as three officials die in auto crash. Adult weight increases cancer risk by almost five times. That's according to a special study here on the front page of the Tribune today. African Center for Disease Control, WHO, launch $518 billion continental plan to contain Ebola outbreak. Front page of the Tribune today. Let's go to the Guardian newspaper now. Debt, oil output volatility weigh on fiscal outlook despite higher revenue. Wabara others sue INEC as Dati says Atiku's 2027 chances are limited. MTA spent 220 billion naira on solar to edge grid collapses. Higher electricity bills, that's on the front page as well. A former SGF, that's the Secretary of Government Federation, Babachi Lawal, tags grass-cutting scandal a political setup. Jonathan Lumumba tasks Nigeria on others on resource development and nuclear energy. That's on the front page of The Guardian today. Xenophobia. Federal government approves five evacuation flights for 500 screened Nigerians. Zulum Undume hail military as troops rescue 360 persons abducted for kidnappings in Plateau State. Right, let's go to the Punch newspaper now. State rush to deploy forest guards as insecurity deepens across the country. It has the following riders. Kwara Ondo deployed 3,500 new men. Kebbi, Gombe, Kaduna, others ramp up fresh recruitment. Thousands of guards enlisted nationwide as governors boost local security network. We won't bow to terrorist intimidation, Tinubu vows. That's another rider to the story on the front page of the Punch today. MTN, 37 others generated 600 megawatts without licenses. That's according to Lagos State Electricity Regulatory Commission. A federal government clears 5 month allowances and arrears for lecturers across the country. Court voids 110 billionaire National Assembly vehicle allowances vote. As federal government last ministers impressed to 700,000 naira front page of the Punch today. Right, let's go to the Daily Post now. JAMB opens a 2026 mop-up UTME, says no further examination will be conducted by the commission. 2027 elected officials must consult party before major decisions. That's according to the NDC front page of the Daily Post today. We took oath while forming ADC coalition. That's Dalong. 2027 it to be tough like WWE. Ndume on Tinubu facing Peter Obi and Atiku. Appeal court ruling, PDP crisis now over. That's Deto Kumbo Pierce. 2027, I got APC ticket from God. My people, I'm unpopular with Tinubu's government, says Ali Ndume. Nobody will cause problem between Peter Obi and I. That's Dati Baba Ahmed, front page of the Daily Post as well. Imo NDC primaries rocked by ticket racketeering and fraud. That's Sam Amadi's allegation front page of the Daily Post today. Nigeria's national grid to get additional 220 megawatt electricity. Nigeria government misses oil revenue targets by 2.79 trillion naira as fiscal pressure deepens for the country. JAMB opens a 2026 mop-up UTME examination, says no further examination will be conducted. And finally, from the Daily Post today, are your resident exchange pleasantries with kidnappers? That's according to the police front page of the Daily Post today. All right, let's go to the Vanguard newspaper now. Front page of the Vanguard. Why cooking gas remains scarce and expensive? That is special reports there on the front page. We won't surrender to terrorists and bandits, says Tinubu. 2027, why we want Tinubu's job? Atiku will be Olawale Hashim. Front page of the Vanguard today. Equity investors lose 4.9 trillion as market uptrend reverses. That's on the front page as well. ADC chairman to NWC respect Lagos governorship primary outcome shown in position of candidate. Front page of the Vanguard. Sanwo-Olu urges unity against insecurity on the front page as well. Akpabio urges unity. Cross River seals clinic amid patient death probe. OPEC Plus approves a fourth oil output increase since Hormuz closure. Front page of the Vanguard this morning. We'll take our first commercial break of the morning. When we get back, we'll be breaking down the big stories across the dailies today. Do stay with us.
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2: 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Or the art of a troupe. 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
4: Thank you for staying with us on the Break of Dawn Papers Review. It's time for us to join our analyst this morning to help us break down the stories. Barrister Emeogunola is with us virtually. Barrister, great to have you. Good morning, sir. Good morning, Barrister.
5: And happy new week.
4: Yeah.
5: I wish same to the listener.
4: Right, thank you. All right, let's start off the conversation here in Oyo State, where the Oyo State Police Command over the weekend secured the release of the abducted relatives of the former Minister of Power, Adebayo Adelabu. And we also saw the Commissioner of Police yesterday when he addressed journalists. He took them on the tour of the, you know, suspected hideout of the kidnappers, where Adelabu's family, that's his sister and his two sons, and the two sons were held captive by the suspected kidnappers. So he said that the operation was jointly executed by operatives of the Force Intelligence Department, Intelligence Response Team, the Oyo State Police Command, and other tactical units of the Nigeria Police Force following the abduction of the victim on the 3rd of June. And he also said that it has given them a significant breakthrough in efforts to dismantle organized kidnapping network and syndicates operating within the state and the environs. He said that what they saw was not only this, the fact that they were able to secure the safe release of the victims, but it has also exposed the internal structure, planning mechanism, the surveillance technique, and the operational network of the criminal gang. So he says a huge breakthrough in the effort to tackle kidnapping in the state. What do you make of this rescue?
5: Bravo. Kudos to the Nigeria police. You know something, Toba? I have always believed that our security forces have the capacity and the capability to deal with what we are confronting. The only problem we appear to have is politicizing these agencies. The Nigeria police has a very wonderful record in Nigeria. Is it about the peacekeeping missions that we were able to excellently execute in the past? We have done very well. I think what they have done now is dusting their books and perhaps remembering the old glory and trying to resuscitate it. I can only wish them the best in this regard. I know that the police have the capacity and the capability to do this. But I also have one thing. It is most unfortunate that Nigerians are not seeing themselves as part and parcel of the security architecture. That building, that area where the kidnappers were kept, is it that the people living around that area did not see anything to say anything, that is wrong. You know, there is a need for all of us to collaborate with the security agencies so that they can achieve their constitutional, you know, purpose of protecting lives and property. But I want to say this again to the Nigeria Police Force. Yes, you deserve a medal for what you did in this case, but you have not done enough. We are Oliver Twist. We will always ask for more. I pray that God in his mercies will embolden you the more, strengthen you the more, give you the required knowledge, wisdom, and understanding to resolve other crises that are demarcating Nigeria, like the case of your local government.
4: I want that resolved. And Barrister, one of the things I've noticed since this news broke is how people have reacted to it. On one hand, you had some people saying, well, the swift rescue of the relatives speaks to how, I mean, according to them, you know, there's always that quick response when it comes to highly placed individuals as opposed to ordinary people. The other one is what I've also noticed is that there appears to be that distrust on the part of the people towards security agencies. I mean, people saying all kinds of things on social media, some even alleging, without any evidence, I must say, that it was staged and all of that. What do you make of all of this, especially at this critical time, you know, looking at it from the perspective of that needed trust people need to have, you know, for the security agencies? I'm sure you've also seen some of these reactions as well.
5: Oh, yes, I have. You cannot blame the people. The police has not done enough in terms of its relationship with the people. I know that the top hierarchy of the police force are doing everything possible to ensure that they launder the image of the police force. Because right now, I must tell you that the police people relationship is at its lowest ebb. And this is as a result of some, you know, unprofessional, indisciplined police officers that are staining the white garment of the police. The police really needs to do something about this, especially given that what we experienced, hashtag NSAS, is something that should never repeat itself. Everybody ought to have learned a lesson from it, not only the people, but also the police. Now, about whether something was stained or not stained, Nigeria should know something, that the case of the bandits is a whole lot different from what happened in Ibadan. Immediately it happened in Ibadan, I posted something. I said, this is not Fulani kidnap, because the methodology was different. I also said something, that given this, the fact that the government of Seyi Makinde installed cameras, you know, on the major roads, particularly in Ibadan, it should not take the security operatives more than 72 hours to resolve this. Because from that Eliura where they, you know, emerged,
4: yeah,
5: they will come on the major road and the cameras will pick them. So this is one of the beauty of using technology for security purposes. And I want to recommend this to the federal government. This is what Burkina Faso is doing. Do you know that now the Burkinabe soldiers don't go chasing terrorists in the forest any longer? They foil their plans right from the base. They have drones that are circulating the entire region. and they have a control room where they're monitoring everything. Nigeria is richer than Burkina Faso by the special grace of God. So why is it difficult for us to employ such technology? A lot of questions are being asked from our end. For instance, what about the satellites we shot into space?
4: Mm.
5: What happened to them? Because if those satellites were working, this would have been easy fry for our military.
4: Mm.
5: Right now, look at the number of soldiers we're losing. At the last count, we said we had about 270,000 soldiers. How many are left?
4: Mm.
5: Because I know many of them have been killed. So we really need to do a lot. And that is why we are so hard on the government.
4: Yeah.
5: Because we know that there are alternatives and they are not employing them.
4: Okay, so barrister, it looks like from your analysis of the reaction of people, does it look like we are facing a two-dimensional problem with this kidnapping? On one hand, there are those who talk about this kidnapping syndicate that has become a business. On the other hand, there are those who see it as an offshoot of banditry and terrorism, because these terrorists also need money to keep operating, they need weapons and all of that. Perhaps this is why they've also gone into the business. So is it a two-dimensional problem? On one hand, there are those who are not, probably not bandits, they are, let me say, quote-unquote, regular citizens, although they are also criminals, but they are not, fighting an ideological war, but it's also a criminal syndicate. Because I remember there was this popular kidnapping syndicate at the time. I think it was Evans, although the case has, been elongated across different courts. We don't know when, how that has, been sorted out. But, I mean, does it look like that's the kind of problem we're dealing with? On one hand, those who are doing this as a business syndicate. On the other hand, those who are an offshoot of the ideological group, the insurgent, so to speak.
5: Well, whatever they may be, there is only one explanation for what we are witnessing.
4: Mm.
5: When the cat is on holiday, rats will hold a feast, they will hold a party, and that is what is happening in Nigeria. The government of this country has been shirking in its responsibilities, particularly Section 12, Subsection 2B. Of the Constitution. The essence of government is to, and the security of the people. It appears the government does not realize this. You see, there is no doubt about it that law is an instrument for social engineering. If you abandon law, then society decays. That's what we are seeing now, that, everybody now sees an opportunity to make money. And that is understandable.
4: Mm.
5: Even though not, acceptable. The economic situation, the dire economic situation is driving people to the extreme. Can you imagine a vice chairman of a local government kidnapping herself just to make money?
4: Mm.
5: That is to show you just how bad it has gone. So, it is the government of Bola Ahmed Tinubu that is not responding appropriately for whatever considerations. If we can take it like the other countries surrounding us are taking the issue of insecurity, we would achieve results. I have recommended, for instance, that we should not be sitting ducks any longer, allowing the terrorists, bandits, and kidnappers to bring the war to us. That is what they are doing.
4: Mm.
5: What we should be doing now is government taking the war to them.
4: Okay.
5: Some of the things, sorry, Toba.
4: Yeah, we need to go on this break. Please hold that thought.
5: Okay.
4: We need to go on this break. When we get back, we'll continue the conversation. Remember, we're live on Facebook, 32FM 949 Fair. We'll be back in a moment. Just stay with us.

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4: Attention kids, are you ready to become amazing?
5: Yes, that's amazing!
4: So, what do we do?
5: We check our amazing day cereal!
4: Can't hear you!
5: We check our amazing day cereal!
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4: Welcome back, Papers Review on 32FM 94.9. We're live on Facebook, 32FM 949 Fenye. All right, Barrister, you were making a point before we went on that break.
5: Yes, yes. Papa, thank you very much. You know, on podium.
4: Yes, sir.
5: Last Saturday, Femi Aborishade said some things, which of course I would have agreed with, you know. Given our position as lawyers, you know, to the jurisprudence around criminal law and all that.
4: Yeah.
5: My position is still this, that abnormal situations demand abnormal approaches. The government needs to take the war to the terrorists, bandits, and kidnappers. We should no longer be sitting ducks like they are doing in Burkina Faso. We can go a step further.
4: Yeah.
5: The National Assembly, as a matter of urgency, should make a law establishing a special criminal court to try terrorism, banditry, and kidnapping cases. And the maximum penalty to be the death sentence.
4: Yeah.
5: It is an exceptional thing. We're not recommending it for, you know, other offenses. But this is a peculiar problem that we need to solve. And further, the trial of offenders should never be allowed to go the way of Evans trial. This is too long. There is no more deterrence. It should not go beyond a year. I think Femi Aborishade was even recommending

0: every month.
1: Yeah.
0: But I am giving them up to the Court of Appeal, which should be the final court in this circumstance. And the trial should not exceed a year. And those who are permitted by law to sign those death warrants, to sign them, they should not be hanged. They should be subjected to firing squad. I tell you, it will deter a lot of people. Allow the law to work, and you will see what society will be. We were all here when today, my brother was just telling me that a couple of minutes ago, and Buhari came in. Did you see how Nigerians started behaving? And the same Nigerians who are breaching the law in Nigeria will conform with the laws if they go into Togo or Benin Republic.
2: And barrister,
0: go to London or go to America.
2: It's quite interesting, because there's somebody here who is also pointing fingers at you and your colleagues. Because let me read the comment. Okay, they're about to, they says, the building that was used to hold the abductees should be confiscated to the government. However, hopefully some lawyers will now appear in court to defend these criminals under the guise of an accused person is presumed innocent until found guilty by the court. These were criminals caught in action. I mean, they are going to have legal representation. It will be, you know, your learned colleagues as well. There'll be, I'm sure that the Evans case, you know, was has lingered for this long because of his access to lawyers who are always able to argue in court and find loopholes and all of that. And that's one of the things that we face, because at the end of the day, we cannot say this individual should not be given legal representation.
0: You know, Toba,
2: yes,
0: it is a constitutional requirement, a constitutional presumption that an accused is innocent until his guilt is proven.
2: So even though the person is caught in action, barrister, even if the person is caught in action, he's still an accused person. He's still a suspect.
0: Oh, yes. Now, you see, what a lot of people don't understand is it is not usually the fault of the lawyers that criminals are set free. It is the precedents to trial. For instance, I think it was on your program that I raised the issue of the Odua Nation suspects that were arraigned in court.
2: Yes.
0: If you were in court to witness the mess that was done by police in terms of investigation, you will marvel. For instance, you cannot interrogate a witness without recording it, because it will be demanded in court to ensure that you complied with the law. A suspect that is being interviewed or interrogated by the police is entitled to have either his legal practitioner or any person of his choice to witness it. If you don't do that, whatever statement you obtained from such a suspect is an incompetent statement, and the court will not act on it. So a lot of things happen between arrest, investigation, arrest,
2: prosecution,
0: and then prosecution.
2: Yeah.
0: So a lot of times, it is the police that bungled
2: the cases.
0: You know, these cases.
2: Right.
0: I do agree, though, with
2: Yes.
0: My good friend.
2: Yes.
0: All right. That some lawyers are themselves criminals. A lawyer who manufactures evidence for his clients, a lawyer who gives evidence from the bar, a lawyer who goes to distort or destroy evidence. We do have some bad eggs, but there are procedures for ensuring that such lawyers don't go unpunished.
2: Right. Okay. You can be a part of the conversation now by calling 0906-2000-949. That's 0906-2000-949, 0705-5000-949, 0809-7000-949, 0906-2000-949, 0907-9949, 0705-5000-949.

0: habilitated was when they found a ransom bag, the one parent house in Ebusi. They said the son was already in prison, but later rehabilitated and has continued the mess. And that's number one. The current vice president we have today, there was a time 2011 a terrorist person was found in his house. So I think the solution is that if we have to get our PVC, well, I'm not indicting this government, but I think we have to change this government by next year and put in another government and tell that other government, maybe that one will have the courage to do this thing we are talking about. I don't think that can ever happen under this government. Mm-hmm. Let's have the best of today.
1: All right. 0705-5000-949-0906-2000-949-0809-7000-949. 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Hello, good morning. Hello. Good morning.
2: John Larry Wangi speaking from Ado.
1: Go ahead, please.
2: To have a special court to try out the terrorists, I think it's a good one. I think good development. By the last caller, at least, it's going to be difficult to get this government, which I totally agree with this, because the situation whereby you have a policy, you call repentant Boko Haram, repentant bandits. Everything does that. I think when we need it, because this government, even not starting from this government, even the last government too, they are not serious about fighting these terrorists. They are assuming that they are serious. Both the governments are serious. I think we have not seen what we have seen now. It was the continuation of the last government was serious about tackling this insecurity that this present was inherited, and it still continue, like he said, that it will continue the legacy of the last administration. And that's what we are seeing now. I think the best thing now is for them to wake up to reality and to know that if they silent and remain silent, it's going to cause a lot of things, even not for only the citizens, even for them. It is dangerous. Look at the Taliban. I mean, that Afghanistan country, the terrorists took over their government. Maybe that's their plan too. That's why they need to wake up. Thank you.
1: 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Facebook, 32FM-949. Let's read some of your comments on Facebook now. This one says, who are those? That's okay, they're about today. Who are those extending? Okay, let's take this call. Hello.
3: Hello, good morning, Kenneth.
1: Good morning, sir.
3: This is me. I'm calling from Ampata.
1: Welcome.
3: You see, problem is, most of the problems we are facing on the issue of insecurity. Why? Because the love negotiating with the terrorists, that is one. And the derived joy in giving amnesty to terrorists. And a lot of happiness has been going on in this government led by APC, but they are not ready to correct the wrong for better. You can imagine when someone utters a statement that the government know the ideas of these people, no action being taken. But everybody was quickly taken when we have access to Malamine or so. So everybody that have ends in the issue of the security should be taken and be charged to court. I know that's my official. Good morning.
1: All right, good morning. 0906-2000-949, 0705-5000-949, 0809-7000-949. Okay, let's go back to Okedo Obasanjo's comment. Now, are those extending trial and law courts and lawyers were involved because they always try to exploit the lacuna in the law? Hello. Hello. Hello, good morning.
4: Hello, good morning.
1: Good morning, sir.
4: This is okay.
1: Welcome.
4: And the barrister, good morning. Barrister, I'm totally in support of the special court. I actually think because at the end of the day, but the question is, the judges, are they enough? You know the way and our path of it. Who are these people that will actually manage? Barrister, is it not the same people that have a whole lot of workloads, or is it that we're going to bring a new set of judges? These are also things we must look. And please, we appeal to them. These are real people. You see, the magic they use in detecting people that spoil them, getting special tech guys to trace all these people. I think they should also use it here. There are a lot of people, somebody put up an AI and they were able to track the person. Please, they should use that too on these people that are showing these terrible things on social media. These people that kidnap their

0: showing these our lovely children. Please, this will also please implement this. Good morning.
1: Right, good morning. Thank you. Okay, on Facebook, Amade Adekule says, the Nigerian government must be more proactive in tackling insecurity. Nigerians are tired of seeing reactions only after attacks have happened. We need strong intelligence, preventive measures and decisive action, not just statement after the damage is done. Lives must be protected, not just mourned. Okay, thank you. Yitawo George says, good morning. Your guest analyst comments blaming the public for not cooperating with the politicians as regards possible neighbors to the house used by the kidnappers. I don't agree. The police will always say, see something, say something, but their top officers sometimes betray the public by revealing informants to the criminal. That's a strong allegation, Ejitawo George. That's a strong allegation. There are so many bad eggs in the police service. Well, there are bad eggs, but we'll continue to call the attention for the institution to do better. Thank you. Fawale FM says, good morning, 32 FM family. I agree with the barrister Ogulola. There is need for special court to handle the cases of terrorism, and an ultimatum must be given to the court to give their judgment in each case. It is because we have not been making example. That's why the problem has been festering. Thank you. This one is from Rose Adeola. It says, it's good to see some state governors moving to deploy forest guards. However, it's unfortunate that the government often takes action only when situation becomes worse. I just hope they would not only recruit these guards, but also provide them with the necessary equipment to do their job effectively, especially if the federal government fails to address insecurity and other challenges in the country. This one says, a building that was used to hold the abductees should be confiscated. Okay, I think I took this one already. Samson Ademwagu says, good morning to you in the studio. Anyone that is making false information concerning the Oruri abductees should be given jail term without delay by the court of law. This one says, congratulations to the Nigerian police force for the job well done. Let Nigerians organize supportive rallies to encourage our security forces. It should not be protest rallies when things were not working well. Congratulations. Thank you for your comments. Sulaiman Sharif says, good morning and happy productive week to you. Security is what we should keep secret this time around. Our security agents should stop posting what the security personnel is doing to rescue people, because if you keep doing this, you're entirely giving the bandits updates and information. You know that they're also on social media. Thank you for your comment. This one says, governors should allow the local government to function effectively. It will bring development to the local level. Okay, barrister, just a quick one before we go. We have just about a minute. I'm seeing this report from the Senate Chairman Media and Information Committee. That's Committee on Media and Public Affairs, actually. Senator Yemi Adaramudu confirming that the bill on state police will receive almost immediate passage within a couple of days. In fact, he's saying that they are just fine-tuning their good framework for the implementation of state police across the Federation. That it's a matter of days that this will happen.
2: Well, I express my personal gratitude to the Assembly for acting decisively on the issue of state police. But I still have other questions. I want the state to be allowed to make their choice and the police force to establish. State can go to Singapore, they can go to Finland, they can go to Denmark. They have the best police force in the world. Learn from them. We do not want a replication of colonial police force. Colombian police force has put itself to be.
1: Right.
2: We need to be their police force what policing could be, and I believe that it can do that.
1: Right.
2: But in doing what he is doing in Enugu, if Oti is doing what he is doing in Abia, is doing what he is doing, but no. Akpabolu, if he is doing in Lagos, then I can assure you, state would emerge, have police force will be very, very proud.
1: Right. Thank you so much, Barrister. Let me take this last one. Oh, it's gone off. All right. Thank you, dear listener. Thank you, Barrister, for your analysis. Thank you for joining us on Papers Review. Remember, it comes your way every weekday, Mondays through Friday, 6:30 to 7:30, and on Saturdays, 6 to 7 a.m. Stay tuned to your laughter station, and Tibor will be here in the next couple of minutes on the Smart Kids Show. My name is Alaron Toba Yusuf. Enjoy the rest of your Monday morning. Bye for now.

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0: Okay, toddler, sing along. Do you know the months of the year? 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I am Auntie Sumbo and yes, I'm excited to be here this morning. If you are excited, let me hear you say smart kids. Good, smart kids. All right, welcome to your number one kiddies program on radio, where we learn, where we have fun, and of course we ask about each other's well-being. I hope you're doing okay. I hope you are in a very, very, very good mood this morning. I pray that you have a wonderful day, a wonderful week, and of course I pray for safety for all the kids around the world in Nigeria, in Oyo State. I pray for your safety, and I pray that, you know, the kids that we're still expecting to be reunited with their families, they come back home safely. Good morning and welcome to the Smart Kids Show. My name is Auntie Sumbo, and together let's listen to the instructions of the show. Once we get back, I'll open the phone lines where you get to calling and answer questions this morning. Stay tuned.
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0: These are the rules on the Smart Kids Show. 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Or turn down the volume on your radio set. No side comments, because it leads to disqualification. No distractions. No whispers. No telling of answers. You have 60 seconds to answer your questions. You can say next if you do not know the answers to the questions, but you are permitted to say next twice. You must be between the ages of 5 and 11 to participate. Answer 5 questions correctly and win a minimum of 5,000 naira.
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0: It's supercalifragilisticexpialidocious. Now it is time to open the phone lines and the numbers to call: 0705 5000 949, 0809 7000 949. You can also call 0906 2000 949. Now please, when you're calling, all I need you to tell me is your name, okay, and where you are calling from. Please, your name and where you are calling from. Hello, good morning. Hello.
3: Good morning.
0: Good morning. Okay. Yes, your name, your age, and where you're calling from. I beg your pardon.
3: My name is Mohammed Usman. The name of my school is...
0: Okay, so we're changing the rules now. I don't want you to mention the name of your school. I want you to give me your name, your age, and the area you are calling from.
3: Okay, ma'am.
0: Good.
3: I am calling from Monia.
0: Monia. And you're how old?
3: 8 years.
0: 8 years old. All right, darling. Thank you very much for calling on the show. And are you ready to answer your questions this morning?
3: Yes.
0: Okay, Auntie Sumbo is at your service. Question number one. That's how robot sounds. Okay, now question number one. A rectangle has a length of 18 centimeters and a width of 9 centimeters. What is its perimeter? I repeat, a rectangle has a length of 18 centimeters and a width of 9 centimeters. What is its perimeter?
4: Let's go.
0: Come on. Two. No, the answer is 54 centimeters. Now, please give me the opposite of the word ancient. When they say something is ancient, what is the opposite?
3: New.
0: New, good, new. Or modern. That is correct. We move to the next question, okay?
3: Yes.
0: Water changes into what form when it freezes? Water changes into what form when it freezes? Water changes into what form when it freezes?
3: Soil.
0: Soil. Did you say soil? Hello?
3: Yes.
0: Soil. No, that is not correct. Solid is the word. Now let's move next to the next question. Okay, thank you. Solid is the word. I wanted to be sure that I heard what you were saying, so that's why I had to ask you again. No, please, maybe you were not paying attention. when you put your water bottle into the freezer, for example, like you're preparing for school the next day. So now you put your water bottle into the freezer. Now it changes from liquid to solid, okay, in case it changes, for those that it will change to ice. Even though I feel too much of ice is not good for children. But then if you put it in the freezer, it will change from liquid, which is water, to solid, which is ice. Okay? So that's exactly the answer. Not soil. Solid. Hello, good morning. Good morning. Your name, your age, and the name of the area you're calling from.
5: My name is Onolakwa Buab. I'm 11 years old. Okay. I'm coming from Patsy Olumi.
0: Okay, good. Now, are you ready to answer your questions without wasting so much of your time?
5: Yes, ma'am.
0: Now, a trader bought a bag of rice for 58,000 naira and sold it for 65,500. What is his profit? A trader bought a bag of rice for 58,000 and sold it for 65,500. What is his profit?
5: He bought it at
0: 58,000 naira and he sold it for 65,500. What is his profit?
5: 7,500 naira.
0: That is correct. Now, what is the meaning of the word generous? Give me the meaning of the word generous.
5: To be kind, ma.
0: To be kind. That is correct. We move to the next question. Now, what is the name of the process by which plants make their food? What is the name of the process by which plants make their food? Let's go. I'm loving this vibe.
5: Carbon dioxide.
0: No, that is not the name. It is photosynthesis. We've said it on the show. We're moving to the next question. Give me the name of the man who designed the Nigerian flag. This is simple. The name of the man.
5: Mr. Taiwo Akinkunmi.
0: Late Mr. Taiwo Akinkunmi. Now, finally, why do astro... Oh, thank you so much, darling. That was quite interesting, right? So it is photosynthesis. All right, not the type of air or the name of the air that, you know, plants actually use. No, please, it is photosynthesis. And I have spoken, I have asked questions, we've done games as regards photosynthesis, and these things are very important. Okay, hello, good morning.
6: Hello, good morning, ma'am.
0: Good morning, my darling. Your name, your age, and the area you are calling from.
6: My name is Daramola Oduayo. I am 8 years old. I live at Tarapada.
0: Okay, thank you very much, Daramola Oduayo. Now, are you ready to answer Auntie Sumbo's questions?
6: Yes, ma'am.
0: Now, what is 15 times 14? 15 times 14 will give Oduayo what?
6: 210.
0: No, 210 is the correct answer. We move to the next question. Which is the adjective in this sentence? The beautiful bird flew away. Which word is the beautiful? That is correct. We move to the next question. Okay, are you there? Which vitamin is mainly produced when your skin is exposed to sunlight? Which vitamin is mainly
6: produced?
0: Vitamin D. That is correct. We move to the next question. Which ocean is the largest in the world? Which ocean is the largest in the world? Pacific Ocean. Yes. And this is a riddle. I speak without a mouth and I hear without ears. What am I? I speak without a mouth and I hear without ears. What am I? It's a riddle. Think about it. It's a tricky question. I am something. I speak without a mouth and I hear without ears. What am I? All right. Thank you very much. The answer is an echo. An echo. It speaks without a mouth. If you scream in an empty room, you would hear the echo. Okay, thank you very much. 0705 50949, 0809 70949. We'll go on a short break to pay some bills. When we get back, we'll pick more calls on the Smart Kids Show. 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

0: 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I was just a lad.
1: Okay, welcome back from that short break. 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Auntie Sumbo here. Okay, the numbers again, 0705 5000, 94908097000, 949. You can also call 0906 2000, 949. Hello, good morning. Hello, good morning. Okay, please call back, 0906 2000 949. Hello, good morning.
2: Hello, good morning.
1: Good morning, my darling. Your name, your age, and the area you are calling from.
2: My name is Abdul Razak. I am 11 years old.
1: All right, good morning, Abdul Razak. And what area are you calling from?
2: I'm calling from Patrick's area.
1: Okay, thank you very much for calling on the Smart Kids Show. Are you ready to answer your questions?
2: Yes, ma'am.
1: Good. Now, let's start with mathematics. Now, a square has a perimeter of 36 centimeters. What is the length of one side? A square has a perimeter of 36 centimeters. What is the length of one side?
2: 9
1: what?
2: 9 centimeters.
1: That is correct. Now, what figure of speech compares two things using like or as? What figure of... Simile, that is correct. Now we move to the third question. Are you ready?
2: Yes, ma'am.
1: Now, name three states of matter. You should get this. Three states of matter.
2: Solid, gas.
1: That is correct. Now, in which continent would you find the Sahara Desert? In which continent would you find the Sahara Desert?
2: Asia.
1: Atlantake. No, it's Africa. Now, finally, it is Africa. Now, why do we have leap years? Why do we have leap years? Some years we have 365. Some years we have... Hello?
2: Because February may be
1: 29 or 28. You are not far from the truth. Thank you very much. Well, the right answer is because the Earth takes about 365 and a quarter days to go around the sun. Okay? So, yes, thank you very much for being part. But then, Sahara Desert, please, when you hear that, Africa, new is not Asia, please. No, it is not Asia, it is Africa. Thank you so much, darling. 0705 5000 949. Hello, good morning.
3: Hello, good morning, ma'am.
1: Good morning, my darling. Your name, your age, and the area you are calling from.
3: My name is Oyada Vincent. I'm 11 years old and I'm calling from Ojo.
1: Good morning, Vincent. How are you doing?
3: Fine, ma'am.
1: So, Vincent, I want to tell you that I am announcing in front of every smart kid listening to me this morning that me and you are going to fight.
3: I'm coming.
1: I did not ask you question, but I'm telling the whole entire smart kids listening this morning that me and Vincent Oyadare, we are going to fight. Okay? Are you stronger than me? Are you ready for that fight?
3: Yes, ma'am.
1: You are ready for the fight. Okay, no problem. Smart Kids will keep you updated. Anyway, good morning and welcome to the Smart Kids Show, Vincent. Let's answer your questions quickly. Okay?
3: Yes, ma'am.
1: Now find the missing number in this sequence of numbers. 18, 27, 36, 45. What is the missing number? 18, 27, 36, 45. What is the missing number?
3: 54.
1: That is correct. Change this sentence to the past tense. She sings beautifully.
3: She sang beautifully.
1: That is correct. We move to the next question. Are you ready? Which part of the plant absorbs water from the soil? Which part?
3: The roots.
1: That is correct. We move to the fourth question. Are you ready?
3: Yes, ma'am.
1: Now, please, which river meets River Benue at Lokoja? Which river?
3: River Niger.
1: Now, your fifth question. Why do astronauts float in space?
3: Because there's no gravity.
1: Because there's no...
3: gravity.
1: Yo, Vincent has won 5 questions. Just like that. Just like that. Congratulations, Vincent. You have won 5,000 Naira on the Smart Kid Show. So after the show, please tell mommy to send me a message, okay?
3: Thank you, ma'am.
1: You're welcome, darling. Bye-bye. Just like that. Okay, let's see. Can we still pick more calls? Yes, we have a couple of minutes before the end of the show. 0705-5000-949-0809-7000-949. All right, keep the calls coming. 0705-5000. Hello? Hello.
2: Hello.
1: Hello. Good morning.
2: Hello.
1: Good morning. Can you hear me? Good morning. I can hear you. It's obvious you cannot hear me. 0705 50949 0809 70949. Those are the numbers to call to be part of the Smart Kids Show. Hello. Good morning. Hello.
4: Hello. Good morning, Ma.
1: Good morning. Your name, your age, and the area you are calling from.
4: My name is Omoshebi Peace. I am 6 years old. The name of my school is Smart Kids Show. I'm calling from Ojo.
1: You're calling from where?
4: Ojo.
1: Ojo. Okay, good morning, Peace. Welcome to the Smart Kids Show. How old are you again?
4: 6 years old.
1: 6 years old. All right, darling. Now it is time to answer your questions on the Smart Kids Show. Are you ready?
4: Yes.
1: Now, a farmer has 15 bags full of oranges. He has 15 bags full of oranges, but in each bag, he has 10 oranges. How many oranges does he have in total? A farmer has 15 bags full of oranges. Now, in each bag, he has 10 oranges. How many oranges does he have in total?
4: Eight
1: oranges. Oh, please. Maybe I was thinking that. Well, let's move to the next question. Now, please spell. And your word is ingredients. For example, the ingredient mommy uses to cook jollof rice. Let's try. Ingredient.
4: E-N.
1: E-N. Mm-hmm.
4: G-R.
1: You are not far from the right words.
4: E-N.
1: Yes. Continue. Yes. Spell it the way you know. Yes.
4: B-E-T.
1: You want to spell the word the way you heard the pronunciation. But let's move to the next question. Are you ready?
4: Yes, ma'am.
1: Okay. Can you please mention the continents we have in the world?
4: Africa.
1: Thank you very much. We live in Africa. Now, I like the way you spell that word ingredients. And you need to know how to spell it because you enjoy mommy's food, right?
4: Yes,
1: okay,
4: ma'am.
1: So now if you want to spell inside, peace is inside the house. Oh yeah, spell inside for Auntie Sumbo.
4: Hi.
1: Good. Now ingredient.
4: I-N-S-I-D-E.
1: Amazing. So when I say ingredient, do you think it starts with an E or an I?
4: E.
1: Inside starts with an I. Ingredient starts with what?
4: I.
1: Good. That's exactly what. Yes, that is exactly the goal on the Smart Kids Show, for you to learn something. Now, English words are very, very tricky. Sometimes, if you try to spell it the way it is pronounced, okay, you try to spell it the way it is pronounced, you might not get the right spelling because some words have different origins. Well, we'll talk about that another time on the show. Now, this is where we get to say thank you for being part of the Smart Kids Show this morning. I hope you've learned something. Let's do this again, same time, same station tomorrow, 7:30 to 7:55. Have yourself an amazing day. Bye-bye.
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2: In Christ Nature White Church, La Pesan, Apostle Joshua, Akinaye, Bamio. 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

0: Even in Niger, that hot pounded yam and soup can wait because a penalty is about to be taken. 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
14: Right, top of the morning to you. Welcome to Scoreboard in 15, a brand new week, Monday, 8th of June, 2026. My name is Olorun Toba Yusuf, here to serve you the latest updates across the exciting world of sport, from Formula One French Open and the countdown to the 2026 FIFA World Cup to be hosted by the United States, Mexico and Canada. Sammy is here with me. Sammy, great to have you. Good morning.
15: Good morning, Olorun Toba.
14: All right, let's start off with the French Open. Interesting one we saw at the weekend. Alexander Zverev landed the Grand Slam title that threatened to elude him, this time overcoming Flavio Cobolli and his own nerves to win a 10th French Open final in 5 sets yesterday. 6-1, 4-6, 6-4, 6-7, 6-1 to give Zverev the victory over the 10th seed Cobolli on Sunday evening in Paris. In the women's singles, it was Andreeva who went all the way. The teenager won her first Grand Slam title as a Polish qualifier. Maja Chwalinski was denied a fairy tale French Open victory. Andreeva won 6-3, 6-2. The Russian eighth seed is the youngest woman to

0: considering all the obstacles that he has faced in the recent years. I remember 2022, he was laid off in the finals of the US Open, where he suffered an injury and he was laid off for over 6 months on the the hospital bed. He couldn't walk, he couldn't do any of those things. And then he faced off against Jannik Sinner in the Roland Garros. He was close to winning, but in the deciding set, he then lost everything. But fast forward to the year 2026, which is 4 years after, this man can call himself a major Grand Slam winner. He has done that, and I was so moved by using thanks yesterday when he was giving his speech post-match interview, thanking his father, where he said he can't leave his coach, that they have been there for 29 years. He's a friend, he's a fitness coach all of those people who have been with him over the journey, and also saying that he has the longest serving that team. Well, we'll talk about the world of tennis, and rightfully so, you can talk about that. But for Miran Dreva, on the other hand, the youngest tennis player at the age of 19 winning the Roland Garros, I think this is also another that's
1: phenomenal,
0: a great moment for her. I know she has been long, her name has been in the world of tennis over the last 2 years, but then you look at how she actually got it this year. From the qualifiers, all of them, they actually went through, and here she is. She has landed that major title for herself, which is the French Open. So both of them can call themselves a major Grand Slam champion, and it looks like the year 2026, we won't have anybody that get a double in the world of tennis.
1: All right, quickly in the NBA, New York Knicks survived a late rally by the San Antonio Spurs to win 105-104 and take a 2-0 lead in the NBA Finals as they seek a first championship in 53 years. Victor Wembanyama made a mistake, he fouled Brunson, who converted a free throw to give the Knicks a decisive point as we head into game three in the early hours of tomorrow morning. So it's advantage Knicks again. They are two up in the best of seven series. It's looking like they might clinch a first title in 53 years against San Antonio Spurs.
0: It's not over until it's over. We wait for game three to see if the New York Knicks get their hands on the game three. Then we can say it's over. But if it goes to the other hand, we expect the remaining three games, four games, to go there in the world of the playoffs, to actually get down to the wire. But from the results that was ending the early hours of today, I think it was good for the New York Knicks, but for the San Antonio Spurs, I think they just lost their focus in the 9 minutes of the fourth quarter.
1: And unfortunately, Wembanyama was a culprit, making that error.
0: For the man who actually has been somewhat of their best performer this season, it is not like it for them. And like I said, the reason why I pitched Alexander Zverev is because he has been there. And for San Antonio Spurs, they out the defending champion. That's the OKC.
1: So you're still with them.
0: So I'm still with the San Antonio Spurs. But should it go down to game three and the New York Knicks, they get their hands on that victory, I think it's over.
1: It's over. All right. In Formula One, Kimi Antonelli stretches winning run to five races by overcoming a late race restart to see off Lewis Hamilton for a supreme Monaco Grand Prix victory amid a wild conclusion to Formula One most famous event. Of course, Hamilton now moves ahead of Russell into second in the standings after the Ferrari driver finished second to Antonelli for the second race running. What a year the 19-year-old Antonelli is having right now. He's now leading the Drivers' Championship by 6 points after a sixth round of what stands out as a 22-race campaign.
0: The weekend was quite historic when we talk about the world of sports. And yesterday I looked at this one also there in France, and I said to myself, what are we having in the world of Formula One? At the age of 19, probably Toto Wolff will look at Kimi Antonelli and say, this is another Lewis Hamilton in the making. At the age of 19, five wins on a bounce, that's in the world of Formula One, being on the podium in all six races that has gone down this season. You can see that this is already a remarkable year for Kimi Antonelli. Is it the youngest? I don't know if it's the youngest now in the world of Formula One, but at the age of 19, doing all of these things, I think it's just quite remarkable. But for the other hand, talking about how the season has also started for the Mercedes and also the Ferrari, I think that is quite good. Lewis Hamilton lost in the last lap to Kimi Antonelli, but you talk about Lewis Hamilton, the consistency he has also given this year, 2026, I think he has gotten acclimatized with what the Ferrari engine is like, what their car structure is all like. So he's getting everything fixed up together. And for the Ferrari, I think they have it all to do. For Alpha and the Kim Todd, that was yesterday. And you tell that it's also a good one. But then I look at last year and two seasons ago champions, that's the McLaren with Lando Norris and Oscar Piastri. What is going on with them? And then I look for Max Verstappen. What is also going on with the Red Bull and Max Verstappen? So that's a big question to be asked after.
1: All right, big question there. As Sammy mentioned, it was a historic weekend across different sports in the world, and I also say it was a weekend of teenagers as well, because a teenage sensation all the way from Kaduna made his way to the English Premier League, and as Zadok Johanna being signed by Brighton over Albion from the Swedish League. Phenomenal for the young man. Although there are those who say maybe he should have gone to maybe the Bundesliga, you know, just to cut his teeth more. But the Premier League, there's a lot of pressure. It might not give you time to or room, you know, to develop. But again, to Brighton, they have their policy of training youngsters. They have their policy of training youngsters. They have good scouts who go all over the world. And someone even said that this young man just spent 100 million.
0: Just so
1: what do you make of that journey for Zadok? And also, I mean, for the Super Eagles as well, because I'm already picturing him in that position for the Super Eagles.
0: See, for people who said he should go to the German Bundesliga, they are not wrong. For people who said he should actually stay in the league where they got him from, they are not wrong. But moving from Nigeria to Sweden,
1: and then
0: to the Premier League.
1: And it all happened within 1 year.
0: So you look at it, the curve is good. I love it for youngsters, for players who have aspiration for themselves. He has gotten to the top, and what is left of him now is he should actually keep up that consistency. I know that we've had talents outside of Nigeria go to the European scene, and they do not represent us well in recent years. But what I expect from Zadok now, represent Nigeria well, represent your family well. I saw the video.
1: Do you think I walk into that Brighton squad?
0: Well, he can
1: first
0: walk into the Brighton squad. That's because Brighton, see, maybe under Uzela now, they are getting much more younger talents, players that are not known. And they
1: that's really their style anyway. I remember Caicedo.
0: Make them into that talents for people to actually watch and enjoy their game. So for Zadok, they are playing European football next season. So there's going to be lots of games if they want to play all competitions. That would be over 60 games for them to play. So you talk about the likes of Karu Mitoma, the likes of Ruta. All of these guys can't compete in all 60 games next season.
1: So there's room for
0: him. There is room for him to actually play and also develop himself much more further. That's exposure for him on the other hand. So it's actually a good thing for Nigeria also to actually watch him closely and see what becomes of Zadok.
1: All right, for the Super Eagles, they're getting ready for another friendly game against Portugal this time. Meanwhile, the Super Falcons also are in action against Senegal in another friendly game. Let's quickly join our partners at the BBC Sports Centre for some English Premier League updates.
0: Well, it's not BBC. It's not English Premier League updates.
1: Oh, well. This is football updates now. Yeah, thank you. I mean, it takes a while to get used to it.
0: Of course.
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3: Hello, I'm John Wilkinson at the BBC Sports Centre. The World Cup warm-up matches continue. The tournament is just 3 days away now, and Premier League players are heavily involved across the board. But there were worrying scenes during Denmark's match against Ukraine. The former Tottenham and Manchester United midfielder Christian Eriksen collapsed on the pitch, and the match had to be abandoned. Eriksen had previously collapsed on a pitch due to a cardiac arrest in 2021 and was fitted with a defibrillator. Katie Gornall reports.
4: Eriksen was able to walk off the pitch by himself. That was confirmed by Denmark's national team doctor, Morten Boesen. Now, the national team released a statement from him. I'll just read a bit of it to you now. He says that Eriksen was well under the circumstances. As I see it, he says, the pacemaker responded as it should. He was briefly unconscious but regained consciousness very quickly, and we were quickly in contact with him. He'll now undergo further examinations at hospital to determine what caused the incident.
3: Elsewhere, Arsenal's Martin Odegaard scored as Norway drew with Morocco. England beat New Zealand on Saturday, and they face Costa Rica on Wednesday in their final warm-up match ahead of the tournament. In the meantime, the England and Everton goalkeeper Jordan Pickford says Thomas Tuchel has recognised the importance of players being able to take their mind off football too.
5: We're here to train, but we're here when we've got downtime. 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That's what it's there for, because we know once we get to Kansas, we know it's game on. This 10-day block's about getting the work in your legs, getting the early messages into our brains, and once we hit Kansas, we'll be ready.
3: And for more football news from the BBC, go to bbc.com/football.
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1: Right, of course, as you heard it, just a few days to the FIFA World Cup, the most prestigious football tournament in the world. We have three countries hosting this tournament. And we've seen different warm-up games. England, New Zealand ended 1-0, as you heard in that update. And a lot of people are talking about England. They're talking about Thomas Tuchel's playing style. Some have said that is, you know, they're ugly to watch. Even maybe the kind of conservative football that is probably worse than what we criticized Southgate for at that time. But again, in a cup tournament, what matters is how you're able to grind out results over 6-7 games thereabout and get over the line.
0: I think for football fans or for people who actually see some certain teams play in a kind of way that they don't score goals, they don't concede goals, and then they just conclude that it is a boring style of play. But what is going to call be the yardstick at the end of the day is title. Southgate, I think, played a bit of beautiful football for many. They want to say that. But, I mean, what was the result for them? But for Thomas Tuchel, he has proven himself to be a winner. So we expect him to actually switch the gear. Like he mentioned himself, that once the World Cup begins, they would see a different English national team. And I think since he took over, he has only suffered one defeat. And then this is actually a good way to also go into the last friendly game and also to the FIFA Men's World Cup, where all eyes would be on the Lions of England because of the talent in which they've had and the World Cup that has eluded them since they hosted and they won.
1: All right, so the countdown to the World Cup, of course, will continue on Scoreboard Reloaded later this afternoon, 3:30 p.m. But before we go, Sammy's quick one. Florentino Perez has been re-elected president at the Bernabeu Stadium. He has also confirmed the expected return of Jose Mourinho. He actually gave a speech after seeing of the challenge of Enrique Riquelme, whose campaign speech actually generated controversy, you know, about wanting to sign Erling Haaland. So, you know, Perez is as one, and he's bringing back his man, Jose Mourinho, for Real Madrid.
0: Let's see what will happen in these coming years. When he won in 2009 down to that's this year, they've won 7 Champions Leagues. Let's see what will happen also in this tenure.
1: All right, thank you for joining us on Scoreboard in 15. As I mentioned, our sports crew will be back here in the afternoon, 3:30, Scoreboard Reloaded. Thank you, Sammy, for doing this with me. My name is Olorun Toba Yusuf. Enjoy the rest of your Monday morning. Bye for now.
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8: Ìràwọ̀ kan yọ ọmìlú títí. 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
5: 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The FIFA World Cup 2026 starts June 11th to July 19th. 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
6: Hey, I got my 72 hours with God June edition.
7: Oh my, yeah, me and I want to
6: know. But where you today? Oh, yeah, the Messiah. It's the SC coming out of Messi. My dear one. That was on Friday, 12, Saturday, 13, and this Sunday, 15th June 2026. I'm going to tell you all the time. I want you to ask the jury of the I will rebuke the Zora for your sake. And me, you'll see that I'm going to write and ruin it. Hey, hey.
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1: 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Just jikam with jig sachets.
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0: Who is this?
1: Forget about that for now.
0: So how may I help you?
1: Are you the man that wants to marry the girl called the former?
0: Yes, she's my fiancé.
1: Her family is hiding something from you that you need to know.
0: What can be that?
1: The former don't born before.
0: She don't born for house?
1: Yes.
0: A boy, a girl?
1: A boy.
0: The boy fine?
1: Yes, he fine well, well.
0: I'm the father of that boy.
1: Eh?
0: Now me born that boy.
1: But sir.
0: Come out from son. Come out from son, go house.
1: But sir, there is another.
0: I beg, get out.
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That is how we are going to start today, this Monday. Oh, seven go quick and not spoil any people call it by July. Lie, never. Oh, yeah, let me to come and welcome you now to the Call and Win Game Show on 32 FM 949 Ibadan. Oye ka so gbogbo le o, my mommy, my daddy, my uncle and my sister. Eyin nephew mi at eyin cousins me, okay? I say pe as we drew way back Monday, iyen ni wi pe let us to tour way back lataye kene. 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Ah, mo ranti igba ti orin yen is raining. When I used to, say, you know, the lyrics were the place they sing in that song. And now, every way, champion, I enter, oh, yeah, go, yeah, yeah. If 1 o'clock, gone, I want to go to Kere, I didn't enter. 2, I want to go to Kere, you know me. But now, I do, look, I'll come back. When I used to be in the world, don't ask me where I am now, oh. Don't, Emma, be me. Don't ask me, where are you now? But when I used to be in the world, oh yeah, and you can Kenkele Unison. Good afternoon to you once again. My name is Arike Kenke of the Kenkele Unison. Oh yeah, standing in for Aduke Kenke Omonye Otuti Jello. It's not only me that is in the Kulu in the afternoon today, oh. DJ Ali. Ah, sorry. I wanted to pay Ali ni another name we to call him. But let me not to cast this boy. You all over here, nibo se wanyo. Every money spender ni. Oh yeah, apart from DJ Ali in the studio with me, I also have choir mistress Fifian. Okay. See, even spoiler, I expect you to tell me what is happening. Oh yeah, money olori awon akorin Fifian in the studio with me. And I'm on Kato Senu Pete Pete Ba is also here with me pressing in phone. Kilo Ruka in Ima. Emmanuel is in the studio hustle. Oya moni eyi temi ba woni o se wa o yes. Le se wa o. Way back Monday, yaga gaga la ma fi wale, what are we doing today on the Call and Win Game Show? Decide your fate, gagagan. That's what we will do. You are going to decide your fate. For those of you where you are just joining us, Laughter Station, gagan lewa yi. The Laughter House, Premier Youtube, Mokola in Ibadan City. Mo fe fi phone pe. So when you are Arike, you are in Kogboyin, but you didn't hear English or you didn't understand it. Mokola Ibadan City. Anywhere call it, you collect it. In any week, we know Ibadan, in the Oyo State capital. Happy New Week to you too, where you can get a witness worldwide. Morocco, I'm saying 102, 102, 123, look up, can you JG? That's what I mean to say in English. My mommy in the market, my sister in the office, my brother in the keke, anywhere you are listening to us, okay? Oh yeah, happy new week. Yo, this week, oh my God, we are long. We shall continue to be happy. First, call and win games. What I must say, no, say, ne. Decide your fate. Oh no, I must say, Loni. But before we go further, let us listen to the instruction of the game.

0: decide your rules of the game. First, we find caller number 7. Caller number 7 then plays the Decide Your Fate game. You have to say stop while the cash doll plays. If you don't say stop, you lose the chance of winning. Whatever point you choose to say stop determines how much you won. If you win, all you have to do is to provide the last 4 digits of your phone number, your full name, or preference of cash or airtime. Immediately, a listener can only win once on each episode.
1: Yes, K, you have listened to the instruction. I don't use so like making bossy tattoo, but I should come out fully in voice. Sure you get. I used to remain part of my body at home because I know I'm more than this. Yo, in case you can see me on Facebook, 32FM949. You can be see a small portion of my body. How am I go to anybody? But I used to leave a part of my body at home because I know myself. If I come off fully, I might not to pass the domole mug ben one or say you get it. So the game we are playing today is for those that can listen attentively. If you know to listen attentively, yen ni pe you use your hand to decide your fate. Cast die, we are going to call amount for you. When you now reach the amount, but you like. If you are like a Arike that like money, you will listen very well. If you now reach the amount, but you like the money, you will now shout, stop. In yen ni wikwe da, draw shibe. Sure you get. If you now start stop, the money you start stop on, that's what you will win, yo. I say this trust again for the sake of people that we pay. I didn't hear this trust song very well. Oh yeah, let me to officially open the phone lines this afternoon. 0705-5000-949, 0906-2000-949, or 0809-7000-949. Oh yeah, I want you to come at one okululu this afternoon that you have to call 0705-5000-949. Hello, good afternoon. Seventh caller, Lamo Gbeo. Hello, good afternoon. He didn't enter. What is happening to Amoju Opowa? Hello, good afternoon.
2: Good afternoon.
1: Hi, my mommy. And you're the first caller. Wow, good afternoon. Thank you for calling. God bless you. Ori number 7, landlord. Hello, good afternoon.
3: Good afternoon. My name is Adesua.
1: Thank you, my mommy Adesua. God bless you. Thank you for calling. Hello, good afternoon. Hello, good afternoon.
4: Hello, good afternoon.
1: My mommy, your head is there. Thank you for calling. Caller number 4, Nini. Hello, good afternoon.
5: Good afternoon, ma.
1: Good afternoon, ma. Thank you. Thank you for calling. Caller number 5, Nini. Oh, yeah, good afternoon to you too. Thank you, my daddy. Happy new week. Now, caller number 6. Oh, yeah, we are going to caller number 7. Bye. Hello, good afternoon.
5: Good afternoon.
1: Your whole joke, but it didn't go well. It didn't go well. Oh, yeah, pick the next call. Hello, good afternoon.
6: Good afternoon.
1: My mommy, good afternoon.
6: Auntie Arike.
1: How are you?
6: Fine, Ramati Latorita Peri.
1: Mommy, Ramati Latorita Peri. I didn't come out with my full body.
6: Man.
1: If I come out with my full body, oh yeah, can one studio can show in front by any mommy. But when I did come out with my full body, you want me to manage it like that?
6: Okay,
1: yeah, last 4 digits of your phone number, ma.
6: 0393.
1: 0393. Ramati Latorita Peri. Say my game time play lonely, my mommy. 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
0: ₦2,500, ₦300, ₦18, ₹13, ₦5,000.
6: What is the glory 254?
1: My mommy say ₦2,500 to pay stop abi ₦300.
6: You are 2,500 naira.
1: Mommy. Cherry 2,500 naira. It have go. It have soon see what you dear. 300 naira. Stop. What's out, Wole? My mom. I hear you clearly. Hmm? Okay. Oh yeah, Tira Mati, send the last your details. I'm having so your number at them have seat a like eh? Oh yeah, now that is Atira Mati from Orita Query. She's a 1-3. I say if you can listen attentively to South Stop and how fast you are to South Stop. Your hair and your mouth will be working at the same time. Say you get. Oh yeah, number one ika tu loma mubai. Let me to do it the way we used to do it. When we are small. One itini tolo meji tolo tiri. Ah, okay, I've forgotten. I want about to lose private school. But we didn't go to Iru school town iman lo iman. He didn't need to go to school. Ima we because of rice and dodo and beans. Ima will not go to school. Ima mommy we flogging and flogging. We have seen.

0: are showing his body like this. Oh yeah, Ijeka, one number tattoo mo mobile. Let's go for another caller number 7 0705 5000 949. Hello, good afternoon. Ah, okay, you didn't use it, yo. 0809 0809 7000 949. Hello, good afternoon.
1: Hello, good afternoon.
0: Uh-huh, my mommy, thank you, ma. God bless you. Caller number one, nye. Oh yeah, good afternoon. Oh, huh, okay. Hello, good afternoon.
1: Yeah, okay.
0: Ah, thank you for calling, yo. God bless you. Caller number two, nye. Hello, good afternoon.
1: Hello.
0: Good afternoon. Thank you for calling. Caller number three. Abike, say give away. Fa won ton pe anti Arikeni. Hello, good afternoon.
1: Hello, good afternoon.
0: Ah, your voice is fine, yo. Thank you. God bless you. Caller number four. Oh yeah, number seven, yeah, Lanlo. Hello, good afternoon.
2: Good afternoon.
0: Uh-huh. I like your thick voice. Caller number five. It might begin to affect me. Might didn't know calculation. You want to rub it off for me. Hello, good afternoon.
2: Good afternoon.
0: Uh-huh. Good afternoon, my daddy. Thank you for calling. Caller number six. Oh yeah, we are now going to Adepeju. You know, if they are playing your lockman in the olden days. So you know the time they still play it. Lower roller, and they will now sit down under the tree. They will play a yo. Is that they you? Wait, I reach the. Vivian, borrow me the English. Okay. Wait, I read the face of the number. Oh yeah, number seven. Gogo land lover. Ye. Hello. Good afternoon.
3: Hello. Good afternoon.
0: Huh? Your voice came in like straight. What is your name and where you are calling from?
3: Adekunle Olure from Makpete.
0: Huh? Adekunle Olure me from Makpete.
3: Yes.
0: I have one Oluremi in my corner, and I like that person. That Oluremi in my corner, I like her. How are you this afternoon, Adekunle?
3: Fine, I'm fine.
0: How is the weather near Akpete?
3: I think so fine.
0: Ah, so fine. Okay, it's not cloudy.
3: Hello?
0: Hello, Adekunle, can you hear me?
3: I hear you.
0: Money say it want to be cloudy near Akpete.
3: No, everything's okay.
0: Uh-huh, everything's okay. Yes. You ready to play the game, Adekunle?
3: Yes.
0: Uh-huh, borrow me the last four digits of your phone number.
3: 8-5-5.
0: Ha, Adekunle, don't write city. Oh, yeah,
3: eight,
0: again.
3: 6-1-5.
0: 8-6-1-5.
3: Yes.
0: Uh-huh. Ah, the way Mr. Adekunle is doing, be like, his body is on the way. Akpa must win this money. Oh, yeah, let us so come. Oh, yeah, let's play the game, bye. Thank you.
4: ₦320, 32 naira, 1200 naira, 300 naira.
0: Ah, Mister. Emon, calm down, Emon. You like money, but you cannot like money to reach me. You see,
3: I know.
0: Yeah, when you help I be Arike. Arike, you need to like money. There's a part was stop here. 1200 naira. Let it sound soft, sir.
3: Yes.
0: I even like your ginger. You carry the energy and you beat it up straight.
3: Yes. Yes.
0: How do you feel, right, Mr. Adekunle?
3: I'm okay.
0: Uh-huh. Thank you very much for calling from Akwete.
3: Okay.
0: Mr. Adekunle, one more one, you. He gathered the body to come. Check you get. Is it on this call and win games alone? I'm there for you. You are there for me. Oh, yeah, in case people you are just tuning in. 32 FM 949 Ibadan. 32 FM 949. Fe yena letting go wow. Laughter House Premier Hill. Mokola in the city of Ibadan. That's where you are hearing us this afternoon. Today is Monday. If they have not seen the day. Okay, they remind me the other time. Where it's like 8 of Osu Kefa. So yeah, you bang 8-6 lawa. If the calendar have not saved. 0705 5000 949 0809 7000 949 or 0906 2000 949. Order, we have pick number 7. We have pick number another 7 again. Which number we want to go to now? I want to give people long grace. Let me know about number seven. Oh yeah, let me to extend it to number 10. Mofi say freebie for you. I'll explain to

0: I didn't get it. Okay, my daddy, thank you for calling. You are caller number 3. Hello, good afternoon.
1: Caller number 4.
0: Your head is there. God bless you. I won't go for that one. He want to move number. He picked the number himself. Hello, good afternoon.
1: Hello.
0: Hello, sir. Thank you for calling. God bless you. Caller number 5. We have reached the middle, by we are going again. Hello, he came to sing in your only lower call. We didn't kind that one. Oh, yeah, hello, good afternoon.
1: Good afternoon.
0: Yeah. Good afternoon. Thank you. You are caller number 6. I wish. I don't. Okay. Oh. You are giving new trade. Hello, good afternoon.
1: Good afternoon.
0: Good afternoon. Thank you for calling. Caller number 7. Yeah. Oh, yeah, we are going to caller number 10. We have TV more callers too. Oh, yeah. Hello, good afternoon. How are you? Thank you for calling your caller number 8, Nye, but why is your voice so so tutu mulodo yini abipe is rainy. Hello, good afternoon. We didn't kind down one, no. Two more calls. Hello, good afternoon. Good afternoon. Thank you for calling my mommy caller number 9, Nini. Oh yeah, we are going to caller number 10, bye. I still remember when the person we are waiting for on low day yi. And then we call our number 10. It's Andrew Day. He have arrived or she have arrived. We don't know yet. Oh yeah, caller number 10. Jump inside. We are here. Hello, good afternoon.
2: Hello, good afternoon.
0: Uh-huh, my sister. Even your voice is so sweet. How are you?
2: Thank you. I'm good, ma'am.
0: Uh-huh. What's your name and where you're calling from?
2: My name is Esther, calling from Melebu.
0: Huh? We have one Esther here. Okay. Esther from Melebu. But when Esther Timomo, they are very good people. They are very gentle. Okay. I think you are gentle to Auntie Esther.
2: Very well, ma'am.
0: Even so in your voice. Your voice is calm, cool, and collected. So, yeah.
2: Yes, ma'am.
0: Uh-huh. Oh, yeah. Are you ready to play the game?
2: Yes, ma'am.
0: Last 4 digits of your phone number.
2: 1050.
0: 1050. Okay.
2: Yes, ma'am.
0: And Esther, she's ready to play the game. DJ Ali, don't look. Esther is calm. Oh, I'm off for you. Calm. Oh, she can be calm. And, Oh, yeah, let's play the game.
3: ₦170, ₦700, ₦17, 100,000 kobo. 570 naira, 670 naira, 470 naira.
0: Sister Esther, what happened? You didn't like money, ni?
2: I did not hear anything.
0: How could you not hear anything? Sister Esther, how could, they call 170, they call 1700, they call 670, going to reach there. You couldn't hear? Sister Esther, question, you couldn't hear anything, oh? You need to call out number 10. It have go. Oh, yeah, check out what you open. Oh, yeah, but yeah, we can still pick one or two. But you can't tell everyone, so you know, today is Monday. And you need after we have enjoyed the weekend. That's why I say let me to go way back to that sake song. After you have enjoyed, you have shayé, you have go here and there, you have, you know, enjoy yourself. Normal, if you're working, you enjoy. In any way, when you now reach to Monday, you have to gear up and to shaking it to work. All you people of Kenkele, Wunesan, work and make more money. Oh yeah, Jato, would you? Oh yeah, say we look for 7 colors. Let's do another, Vivian. Help me now, Ibonika Lobai. Aha, okay. What's the debate here? Seventh caller, you know, this man Lobai. Oh, yeah, hello, good afternoon.
4: Hello.
0: Thank you, my daddy, for calling. Thank you, sir. Your caller number 1. But I just prefer be waletini. Hello, good afternoon. Uh-huh, thank you, sir. Thank you for calling. Your caller number 2. Hello, good afternoon. Hello, good afternoon. Thank you for calling. You are caller number 3. Oda, hello, good afternoon. Good afternoon.
4: Good afternoon.
0: Thank you for calling, caller number 4. Hello, good afternoon.
5: Hello, good afternoon.
0: Thank you, my mommy. God bless you. Caller number 5. Hello, good afternoon. Wow, she didn't low. One hour really low. Okay. Good afternoon.
6: Ekaso,
0: my mommy. Ekaso, Shema. Caller number 6. Nini? Oko last person. Ben yeta mamu. Oya caller number 7. Gori Wole. Hello, good afternoon.
7: Good afternoon, ma.
0: Ah, my mommy. Good afternoon, ma.
7: Yes, ma.
0: And you like to you number 7, me. Mommy, what is your name, ma? And where you are calling us from?
7: Mommy Victor, last manager.
0: Mommy Victor. Victor, call. How is Victor?
7: I do pray, ma. It's fine, ma.
0: It's good to hear. But Victor is good, ma. Thank you, ma. Yes, oh, yeah, say so you are ready to play the game.
7: Yes, ma. Yes, ma.
0: My mommy, she's ready to play the game. Last 4 digits of your phone number.
7: 0834.
0: Mommy, help me to call it again, ma.
7: 0834.
0: Okay.
7: 0834.
0: Oh, yeah. Say you can hear me.
7: Then, ma.
0: Tori oju opo, you want to be doing anyhow. Oh, yeah, let's play the game.
7: Yes, ma.
3: ₦2,000, 100 naira, 200 naira, 700 naira, 2...
0: Hey, mommy, on which number you saw to?
7: 2,000 naira.
0: Ah, mommy, no. It didn't, it have passed 2,000 naira. It be like, it's 100 naira. I be the... It's on mommy, I hear, mommy is 100 naira. Mommy, the cookie to south stop on that 2,000 naira. Oh, there, he hold my body. In pay Camilara. Okay. This is where we will be starting up on the call and win game so this afternoon. Oh, even if you are in sock, wait, 2,000 naira, you love it. Oh, yeah, till tomorrow when we meet again on call and win game show. Mama Killa Tishe, International Mama, says here for Killa Tishe. My name is Arike of the Kenkelewu Nation. See you. Bye.
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0: happening with us. Thank you for joining us on 94.9 32 FM, and this is Scoreboard Reloaded. I am Peter. I've got Samins and Dolakbo with me, of course, as it's Monday afternoon, and I expect these boys to be around me in the studio. So they're here with me, and together we'll share the mic. Also, like we promised in the last few days, that we've got some special edition from the BBC for the next, I think it's over 1 month now, because the World Cup is upon us. XW19 also is upon us. So the BBC said, you know what? We'll give you, we'll supply you guys with some content. And so on this edition of the show, Connor will be joining us from London. It will help us with some World Cup updates. And this one is called World Football Updates. And I know you know the World Cup is almost here. Just a few more days before the start of the World Cup. And the BBC will help us in terms of what we need to know from the camp of the Three Lions, from the camp of DR Congo. We'll also bring you at our own end also a few of these updates from the World Cup. Now, when you come on the show on the Monday, it's always about the high and the lows in terms of what sport brings to you over the weekend. And there are plenty of highs, there are plenty of lows. Back home is the Federation's Cup. Back home, the Falcons have got a game coming up in the next 28 minutes in Remo. Maybe that is not a high or a low. Okay, but hey, we have to mention that. And of course, the Eagles, not going to the World Cup, but they'll be playing against a team that is World Cup bound. And that is Portugal. I love that. For those like Jolakpo don't like it, I do. All right, so, and then we'll talk about some of those other big events. Formula One. Hey, this boy from Italy is really saying, even though the Azzurri will not be at the World Cup, but you will get Italians in terms of what they do in the headline. And so Antonelli went to Monaco and won. And you know, when I was watching that yesterday, I also saw some superstars who also graced the occasion. Those boys will not be going to the World Cup. They took time out to go to that part of France to catch up with Formula One. And then, of course, you know, the weekend also wrapped up with all the events in Paris. Talking about the French Open for 2026 is done. Alex Zverev never won a Grand Slam before. His grandma was there. His dad was there coaching him. He won in 3 sets to 2. I love it because at least for the third year in a row, we saw the Grand Slam in France going to 5 sets. Carlos Alcaraz won back-to-back. And this time, he's a German. I've waited for him to say, man, ye, are you not going to win a Grand Slam? Dominic Thiem was watching from the stand. He has got 2 Grand Slam. And so, talking about one man from Germany winning the Grand Slam. And for the women, he's a teenager. Simon will tell us about that on the show. But let's head straight first to London. Hear what Connor has got to say to us on the show this afternoon. The BBC, not the Premier League update. It is called the World Football Update. Take a listen.
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2: Hello, I'm Conor O'Grady at the BBC Sports Centre with the latest World Cup news. The England manager, Thomas Tuchel, has confirmed that Arsenal's Declan Rice will be their vice-captain for the World Cup. Rice has earned 72 caps for the Three Lions and recently won the Premier League with the Gunners. Will England play their final warm-up match against Costa Rica on Wednesday in Orlando? Tuchel says for their recent friendly win against New Zealand, help them get used to playing in the hot conditions expected at the tournament.
3: It is good that we are exposed now because, like, it's better if we feel what's coming and it's better to get used to it because it will come at some point.
2: Well, elsewhere, the DR Congo's final World Cup warm-up game against Chile tomorrow will take place behind closed doors amid concerns about the Ebola outbreak in the African nation. The match is being played in the French city of Orleans. Now, BBC Sport understands that none of DR Congo's players, who all play for clubs outside of the country, have visited their homeland recently, but some support staff and fans have travelled from there. Former DR Congo player Gabriel Zakwani says he's excited to see what the team can do at the World Cup.
4: Absolutely buzzing. It's still taking time to sink in. You know, all the preparation's gone for this over the last 4 years. I would say we've really took 100% in focus in getting to the World Cup. And sources is a dream realised, but we're not there just to make up the numbers. So we're there to compete, and the hard work really starts now.
2: Well, the DR Congo plan to base themselves in Houston during the World Cup. They're scheduled to open their Group K campaign there against Portugal on the 17th of June. For more World Cup news from the BBC, go to bbc.com/football.
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0: All right, so we'll have that again when we come on Tuesday morning for Scoreboard in 15. Samis, good afternoon to you. Dolakpo, good afternoon to you guys. It's good to see you guys with me again this afternoon. The Scoreboard Reloaded. You know, I've put a lot together in the last few minutes before we listen to the BBC. Dolakpo, help me with your highs over the weekend.
5: Definitely. Well, for me, first, good afternoon, Peter, Service, and to everyone who has joined us on the show. Mm. Has to be Formula One, has to be the Monaco Grand Prix. It was chaotic, it was dramatic there in Monaco yesterday. I didn't know how to put it together because it all went down there. Kimi Antonelli.
0: According to your plan?
5: Well, no, not according to plan, because according to plan, I was expecting Charles Leclerc to be on podium.
0: But he wasn't.
5: He finished the race. Yeah. He was so frustrated. I saw videos of him. I was watching the race, and I saw how sad he was. He just signed a new contract, performed really well the first.
0: And not only him, Max Verstappen also.
5: Yeah, Max Verstappen as well. He was angry. But then, good one for Issa Kaja to finish on podium, and that was so good for Red Bull. But for me personally, I feel so bad for the younger, should I call him an old man now, in Charles Leclerc. I expected
0: he's 28. Yeah, so it's relative.
5: I don't know if I'll call him young or old.
0: In sport, he's old.
5: In sport, he's old. In the normal world, he's an old man. Yeah. So for me personally, I think that was not good enough for him not finishing the race. I expected him to do so well in this competition. And for this young man, Kimi Antonelli, the Italian is just 19 years old, and he has won 5.
0: And look at another 19. Race. Just the screen there, Megan Driver.
5: Megan Driver also
0: won. Another 19, yeah.
5: So for Kimi Antonelli has been doing so well, and I've been seeing talks now of, is his title to lose? Is his title to lose and all of that?
0: All right.
5: So Hamilton as well made the podium, finishing second, and he's now the second on the Drivers' Championship. At the
0: and Mercedes are doing something.
5: They've won all 6 races this year.
0: And Lewis Hamilton left
5: Mercedes. I saw Lewis Hamilton checking the Kimi Antonelli car while they were interviewing Kimi Antonelli. I was like, old man, what are you doing?
0: Samis, I'll come to Lakpo to you to your low. Samis, your high.
6: Good afternoon, Peter. Good afternoon, Dolapo. Well, you all talk about low in tennis. No, not in tennis now. In
0: high.
6: Formula One.
0: That's high, rather.
6: Yeah. High in Formula One. I would also pick mine, let's say, from the world of tennis.
0: All right.
6: Because, like I mentioned this morning, I never give Zverev a chance just because we have a Novak and Yannick
0: when
6: Sinner.
0: Those guys left,
6: but when
0: those
6: guys left, I did.
0: Then I said,
6: oh, it's his title to lose because he has fought against those guys for over 4 or 5 years, but he never won anything just because those guys existed.
0: Yeah.
6: But fortunate enough for him, those guys pulled out one way or the other, lost out in the second round in the round of 16, and he found himself into the final. But it would just be unfair for Koboli and to actually defeat him in the finals. And so for Zverev, when he won, I was much more happier with his post-match interview where he mentioned about the team he has had for over 26 years, mentioning his father, his best friend, his brother, and also his fitness coach. Those ones have been with him. He also mentioned the fact that he has the longest team in the world of tennis, just because those people, they are family. So it's a good one to see Zverev actually win from collapsing in 2022, the US Open final, to losing to Yannick Sinner. And now he can actually call himself a major Grand Slam champion. 4 finals and he won one. I'm very happy for Alexander Zverev.
0: All right. So there you have the Dolapo DSA for him. It has got to be the Italian Antonelli. For Sami, he's the German.
6: It's a good thing both happened in France.
0: All right, yeah. But Mai is not in France. Mai has got to do with a name that has been on the lips of most Nigerians.
6: Zadok?
0: Yeah. Zadok. Yeah, it has to be for me. £21 million. I want to see what he will offer in the Premier League. And some have already said he will get a call up to the next Super Eagles game.
6: Like I mentioned this morning, the only thing I want Zadok to do is represent Nigeria well, because we've seen exports from this country in recent years.
0: I'll take you one export, Ahmed Musa.
6: No, I'm talking about the recent years.
0: No. Ahmed Musa is old, Abi. Yeah, let's talk about your lows, because I need to move fast now. You're like, well, your lows.
5: Well, for me, maybe for, I would say, the shooting that actually went on in the USA.
0: The England game?
5: Yeah, I think, I don't know. I don't really understand why it's not actually on many platforms.
0: You know why it will not be there? Because that's not Qatar. That's not Russia. If it were those countries, you know how the Western media will blow it up.
5: Because I think for if the World Cup will be starting the next, I think 2 days now,
0: 3 days.
5: In the next 3 days.
6: 3 p.m.
5: And you are having that kind of shooting going on, and it's not even well reported. The players are not safe as far as I'm concerned. I don't think they're safe.
0: They will remind you that that's the U.S. for you.
5: What's
6: gangsterism?
5: Just what?
0: I didn't mention that they won't go deny you visa. Just joking there. So let's move on. Samis, let me get your lows.
6: Well, just one low, and I think measure should actually be taken as regards Sir Christian Eriksen's health.
7: All right.
6: For a player collapsing on the field of play for the second time in 4 years, I don't think
7: that's 5 years.
6: Five years, rather. Yeah. Or let's say six.
7: Six, yeah. Yeah.
6: It's during the Euros. It's not good enough for Christian Eriksen, even for the Danish national, the Dane national team.
7: Do you advise him to quit?
6: Well, I would advise him to quit, yes. But the federation and that's the presidency. I don't think this is also down to the
7: You know what I just think he should do? Have this conversation with the family and just make that call.
6: Even the federation, make the call. Before the first game of the World Cup.
7: Someone said jokingly.
6: Pull him out of the team.
7: He's not going to the World Cup. You're not going to the World Cup. You didn't qualify for the World Cup. Somebody said jokingly that, is there a way that FIFA can stop people from playing football? No, that's just exactly. All right, so for me, what would have been my low? I kind of struggle with lows because I don't like to be on the high side. Okay, so maybe I can't find one. But if you got your lows and your highs, you can join us in the studio. Not walk in here because, hey, I don't know where you stay. But you can use that phone of yours and give us a call. And let's hear you tell us about your highs and your lows over the weekend in the world of sport. 0705-5000-949 0809-7000-949. You can also do +234-9062-949. Those who are not in this part in the diaspora. +234-9062-949 and then you can get into the studio.
6: Can I just mention another low?
7: All right.
6: That's a player who has actually
7: maybe you help me with the low now.
6: Live the dream of wanting to represent his national team at the FIFA Men's World Cup.
7: And who is that?
6: Wesley. Just having an injury. And just one of those friendly
7: and
6: games.
7: And he's close to 30.
5: An eye for a certain
6: but
5: Anderson.
6: It became an eye
7: for a certain Anderson.
6: Anderson.
7: And how that Brazilian miss the 26-man score to the World Cup amazes me. With all he has done for Atlanta
6: Football Club
7: and the beat for Manchester United, knowing that these are players that are maybe a like for Casemiro if they have to. Let's see who's on the call. Hello. Good afternoon.
8: Hello.
7: Can we?
8: Hello, I'm here.
7: Yeah, your name and where you're calling from?
8: My name is Fela. I'm calling from Akeren.
7: Ah, good to have you. So tell me, what's your high point over the weekend?
8: It's good. And the World Cup that is coming is going to be up because countries like France, Argentina, Portugal, England, Norway.
7: All right.
8: Those countries that I mentioned, may win the World Cup, but for me, because of Nigeria is not qualified, I'm not happy about that.
7: Okay, don't worry.
6: That's a low for
7: that's a low for him.
6: It's a big low for many Nigerians.
7: Yeah,
6: it's a big low.
7: All right.
6: You know, when you count down to the FIFA World Cup.
7: All right, so let's
6: not low yet.
5: Calm
6: down. Too much they won. When you see
7: Nigerians don't go to the World Cup, we'll have Nigerians who will be playing at the World Cup.
6: Yes.
7: Let's use here. Hello? Good afternoon.
9: Hello.
7: No, not here. Not here. All right. So okay, maybe we should just move on quickly. I think Samis is done with his point there. Later today, a few more minutes, the Super Falcons will play their last game of the two friendly games for the girls, the warm-up games, and the opening one against Senegal. 2-1 later today, they will play their last game, and then the head coach will now see how it gets the girls to prepare for the WAFCON starting in Morocco in a few days. And now, finally, we can confirm that Florentino Perez has been re-elected as the Real Madrid president. And I also read from Marca, the Spanish newspaper, that, hey, what he did was to move the election to this year instead of next year because he had that sense that if that election goes into 2027, he might lose the election. It reminds me of some of our folks here, how they do things. Okay, so the other thing I've got to do with Robert Van Persie was sacked in the last few hours. I've seen comments about him speaking about Mikel Arteta, but hey, it looks like he's the one who's going to leave the scene. Let's talk some tennis here. Delacroix, I'll come to you quickly in a jiffy. I mean, what a weekend. What a game I saw yesterday between the Italian, who had, the likes of Fabio Fognini on his player bench, who was watching yesterday, 3-2. I just want to sum up this for me. What I saw yesterday for over 4 hours has got to do with the 24-year-olds. The 24-year-old is just a little bit inexperienced, and what work for the German has got to be that him has been in that situation on the few occasions where he lost, but this time he said, I won't let this go.
5: I was honestly scared for him when it got to 2-1. I just remembered what happened to him when he faced Alcaraz some years ago, and when he lost in the 2020 US Open. I was thinking, would he say 4-2 this again? Then it got to the fifth set, became very good. It started to perform better. But I think, just like you said, Kuboli was just inexperienced, and I think he would also learn from this the same way Zverev learned from this. But the biggest problem I think I would have with him, and he would also have with himself, is that, would he be able to get to this level again?
7: I mean,
5: especially with these two guys coming back, Yannick Sinner and Carlos Alcaraz, when they come back, would he be able to get to this level that he got to this year?
7: Yeah.
5: But no matter what, it's a competition he'll be proud of. To get to the final of this competition as a 10th seed player is not something too bad for him to hold on to, and he will learn a lot from it.
7: You know, Sammy, when Delapoy mentioned that, it's like when you say when the Giants sleep, there's a way you might just capitalize. It reminds me of the year Monaco. No. Porto won the Champions League. I will always say the Giants slept. 2004. Yeah. Liverpool won 2005.
9: Jose Mourinho.
7: Yeah. Who else again won the... I don't want to mention a few mislops because...
9: Six?
7: No, these are heavyweights.
5: Yeah,
9: okay.
7: Team. Yes, I'm talking about when the small boys won the... No, these are heavyweights. That was 94.
9: 94, yeah?
7: Yeah, I mean, relatively.
5: Porto is the only small team that won it in...
7: Remember when Leicester won the Premier League?
5: Yeah.
7: Giants slept also, so... I mean, I was seeing Kopoli.
5: Giants were sleeping.
7: In this year's French Open, both men and the women, Giants slept. So, I mean, that was why you see the likes of Mario Andreeva winning.
6: We can't say, for this Roland Garros, we can't say the Giants really slept.
7: They did.
6: Because, Peter.
7: How do you want to explain a Novak, a Yannick Sinner, all going at a Carlos Alcaraz, not even involved at all?
6: In the last 2 years.
7: Yeah.
6: As Novak been Novak.
7: You see the name. You see the name Novak. It brings that fear.
6: It's still
7: the fear factor.
6: So now, we talk about Yannick Sinner, who eliminated Cerundolo, the Brazilian, 19 years, right? Mm. So where did Cerundolo get knocked out? That was in the quarterfinals. Mm-hmm. By who?
7: I can't remember.
5: I think it was Jakub Minsik that knocked him out.
7: Jakub Minsik, the Czech.
5: Yeah, I think it was Minsik.
6: So we can't say they slipped. The upset has been there from the onset.
5: But then how many times did it happen? What are the odds of this happening?
6: The upset has been there from the onset.
7: If someone has said to you, from day one that there will be no Yannick Sinner in the last four of this year's French Open.
5: We have agreed. No one would have, because I remember I was on.
6: Well, I wouldn't have because I mentioned this morning that
7: Diana, the world of tennis, this year, Russia,
6: we don't have any.
7: That sent Sabalenka packing.
9: She got to the finals.
7: She didn't go to the final. Russia.
5: Diana didn't go to the final. Got in the semifinals.
7: Yeah.
6: Chwalinski.
5: And then who would have said Chwalinski, who played in the playoffs?
7: Yeah.
5: Would get to
7: qualifier.
5: The
7: qualifier.
6: She started from the qualifier.
7: Qualifiers.
6: But Peter, like I mentioned this.
7: Let's see. Who is there? Hello? Good afternoon.
10: Hello?
7: Hello? All right.
6: So like I mentioned this morning, I don't think in the world of tennis this year, we are going to have a two-time Grand Slam champion for the year 2026. And it's a good thing that we look at the latest ranking now. Ogja Eliasime has moved up two places. Alex Demino has moved up one place. Novak has dropped three places. Kuboli has dropped moved up four places. And then Bublik, who is now 11th, has dropped one place. But it's a good thing that Yannick Sinner and Carlos Alcaraz, even Alexander Zverev, they still maintain their position. We'll talk about which are the men ranking.
7: Definitely the two Italians, Zanardi and Kuboli, will have more points, jump up the ATP rankings and see. So let's move on. Let's move on quickly here. Yeah.
6: Okay. And I'm just surprised that with Alcoco Golfer, she has really dropped now number 7 in the world.
7: All right. We are not winning games. It's as simple as that, Sammy.
6: And 93 places, Shaolinska has moved up 93 places.
7: Right. I said, if you win, if you move faster, you know, this Grand Slam, you get more points. So, just coming in, Divock Origi has retired from professional football. Was he playing football? The last time I saw him play was in AC Milan.
5: I can't remember. The last thing I can remember for me is that goal against Barcelona. I can't remember any other team. And that goal against Everton.
7: And he won the Champions League.
5: Yeah, and
7: for Liverpool.
5: Since then,
6: he won the Champions League. He won the Premier League.
5: He won the Premier League.
7: Also. Yeah.
6: I think he won everything in England before he left.
5: Yeah. That's good for him.
6: No, so many players. Right. No, not many players will actually boast of, you know, conquering.
7: Let's go English back and talk. Football. Let's talk tennis. These are moments. You can't have a Serena Williams coming back on center court, Queen's court, and you dare not to like. I don't know that body language from you, but you can't have a Serena Williams playing against Victoria Mboku, who for me
6: alongside
7: yeah. and is I never saw it coming until the news just came out a few days ago.
6: Well, so February, I think
5: Sammy's knew about it. He talked about it in February. But yeah. For me personally, I think this is not good enough.
7: That's a waste of time.
5: Exactly. I think
7: it's not single, it's just double. But now I'm coming and catch fun.
5: Why did we celebrate her when she left? Why are you coming back after 4 years to do what? No, you've retired. We've said goodbyes. What are you coming back to do?
7: Yeah, man, like, the people will say that what's the mother around because
6: see, it's okay. A personal decision. I chose to retire.
7: She's missing tennis.
6: She, of course,
5: going
6: she's
5: into coaching.
6: No, you can tell her to go into coaching, but then she gave birth to her second child while she was on that 4 year break from tennis or retirement from tennis. So probably she knew that she was due for childbirth. So she went into that mode and now she's out of it. She's 44. My sister will be 46 later this month.
7: She was watching the final yesterday.
6: But then I had a conversation. The funny thing, I had a conversation with Biola, that's Solis Chukwu, and she actually said again that she thinks that Serena will still go on and of course put the icing on the cake with us alongside her sister Venus.
7: So all right,
6: they play, you know, just the one last dance.
7: Yeah, when you have this coming from a pundit who do tennis a lot, then there's probably just be some whispering somewhere that these two might just be back. So I just felt that there's no way you have these girls and not mention them. That's so, they're heavyweights when it comes to tennis. Let's go back to some football news. And I've seen national teams play friendly games. You mentioned Wesley, they won against Egypt by 2-1. Morocco also had 1-1 in their game against Norway last night. And two key players. I don't know. These are the moments where you have to be careful of how you go into those tackles, Jelapo.
5: I think it's not. It's yes. You need to play these friendly games because you know you guys are just coming together, trying to get together, playing under different style, under different coaches, coming together to play. You need to play together before a major competition. It's just sad that some countries would actually lose players, and it's because this World Cup is actually because for the first time in I've not watched many World Cup, but then for the first time I'll be going into a World Cup and I don't have countries I can call clear favorites. Because of the numbers of games we would have, because of the way
7: 104 games.
5: You have to play a lot of games. So it is very difficult.
6: When you say 104 games, each nation will play how many?
5: Maybe seven games. The highest you can play is seven to get to the final. Yeah. In the group stage, the round of
7: 16.
5: No, 32 first now.
7: Under 32.
5: 32. Because 48 teams, there will be third best losers.
6: Yes.
5: So there'll be round of 32, then round of 16.
7: You know, there's a way as Nigerians, you can easily lose. I'm coming, Toby.
5: So yeah, you play eight games to get the final.
7: There's a way you lose the touch of the World Cup. And I was going to say round of 16, you say round of 32, there's round of 32 somewhere. There's a way you lose the feeling. And I know most Nigerians will lose the feeling. But when the World Cup starts and information begins to filter in, then you begin to understand, okay, there's this and there's that. So Toby sent a message. He said his low point has got to do with not qualifying for the World Cup. And the flip side, he said he's back in. Toby, you helped with that name a couple of hours ago.
6: Curaçao.
7: Yeah. So that is K, not C. People like Toby, maybe they like the underdog story. I also like it.
5: I see Curaçao, those countries.
7: Those are just there for the Panama. They're there for the beating.
5: Exactly. But then they might not show us. We also want Saudi did in 20.
7: Yeah, Shaku.
5: They did in Argentina.
7: No. The Saudis are not, you can't put them in the same equation with, what do they know?
5: Curaçao. Yeah, you can't. But then,
7: Panama.
5: You know the funny thing is,
7: Qatar
5: 2022, 3 points can actually get you out of the group stage in this World Cup.
7: Okay.
6: Well, I'm not sure 3 points is going to be enough for many teams to actually get out of the group stage.
5: Because I think they'll be picking 7 third best losers. So that's a lot.
7: It is a lot.
6: What an opportunity wasted by the Supremacists of Nigeria.
5: You won't feel it now. You feel it by the start of
6: I've been over it for a very long
7: time. Okay, so let me do this before we go, because I'm tempted to just put off this mic and leave. Tonight, there will be a few more friendly games. Netherlands will play against Uzbekistan. These guys are going to the World Cup. Dalakbo and Sam is Uzbekistan are going to the World Cup. France will play against Northern Ireland.
6: I remember what they did, their federal government did to them right after they qualified for the first time. Cars, okay. Fleet of cars.
7: And the certain Rafael Leao say he wants to play in the Premier League or La Liga. He said the start of AC Milan is tired of Italy.
5: Honestly, I don't see.
7: He said he wants to go to.
5: He should go to Spain rather.
6: Or he should go to Germany now.
5: Work in England again.
7: Advise him. When we're done,
6: EPFL is.
7: I'll give you the number. You can call Rafael Leao and tell him where to play football next. Thank you so much, Jalakpa and Samis, for doing this. Coming up is the news. We'll see you guys again on Tuesday morning, 7:15. That will be scoreboard in 15.

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9: 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I am Olorun Toba Yusuf. First, the headlines. Federal government clears a verified contractor debt. Oyo State government demolishes building to use as suspected kidnapper's hideout in the state. On the foreign scene, Malawi evacuates citizens from South Africa amid rising xenophobia. In sport, Super Eagles gear preparations for international friendly game against Portugal. And in entertainment, UK-based Nigerian singer Tally Riley stabbed to death. Stay tuned for details of this and more. Thank you for staying with us. We begin today reports that the Oyo State government has demolished a three-bedroom bungalow, which was allegedly used as a hideout by kidnappers involved in the abduction of the young sister of former Minister of Power, Chief Bayo Adelabu, and her children. The demolition exercise was carried out today, Monday, by officials of the Oyo State Ministry of Public Works and Transportation, accompanied by operatives of the Nigeria Police Force, who visited the scene as part of ongoing efforts to tackle kidnapping and other criminal activities in the state. The victims, Mrs. Olaide Busayo Adegoke John Paul, and our 12-year-old twin sons, Peter and Paul, were abducted at Ilewura Challenge area of Ibadan on Wednesday, June 3, 2026. Speaking on behalf of the state government, the Commissioner for Works and Transport, Honorable Mojid Mogbojibola, said the action underscores government's commitment to combating insecurity and dismantling criminal networks operating within the state. He cautioned landlords, housing agents, and residents to be wary of people within their neighborhood and report suspicious activities to the authorities.

0: and on His Excellency's instruction, that to make sure we demolish everything to the ground. And that's what we're doing right now. I think the government is taking it over. And it's basically to teach people, residents, landlords, agents, to be careful on their transactions with people. That we should be very careful of the kind of tenant or the kind of people we bring into our properties.
1: Mugbojibala also disclosed that the agent of the property and other conspirators in the alleged kidnapping have been rounded up by the police force and will be duly prosecuted. Meanwhile, the Nigerian Union of Journalists, NUJ, or your state council, has called on security agencies and government authorities to intensify efforts towards the safe rescue of pupils and teachers abducted in the Orure local government area of the state. The call was part of resolutions reached at the Union's monthly Congress at the NUJ Press Center, Yagunku, Ibadan, under the chairmanship of the state chairman, Mr. Akeem Abbas. The Congress expressed concern over the increasing cases of kidnapping, banditry and other security challenges across the state, urging the state government at all levels to adopt proactive measures to tackle the menace. On education, the union condemned the conduct of the West African Senior Certificate Examination, WASE, late into the night, describing the practice as unsafe and detrimental to the welfare of students, urging the West African Examination Council, WAEC, to review its examination timetable to ensure that all papers are concluded within reasonable hours. In other news now, the Federal Ministry of Finance says it has approved payment to more than 1,240 contractors, providing immediate liquidity support to businesses across the country and reinforcing the federal government's commitment to meeting its financial obligations. The approval granted by the Minister of Finance and Coordinating Minister of the Economy, Mr. Taiwo Oyedele, follows a verification and reconciliation undertaken by the ministry to ensure that only duly validated obligations qualify for payment, according to a statement released today by the Senior Special Assistant on Communication and Press Secretary to the Minister of Finance, Mary Ann Duke. The payment covered contractors across various ministries, departments and agencies of government, representing a huge step in addressing long-standing payment obligation, especially those affecting local businesses and small-scale businesses across the country. According to the statement, contractors prioritized for payment in the most recent batch are those with verified claims in the region of 100 million or less. Now, the Nigerian Democratic Congress NDC vice presidential candidate Malam Rabiu Musa Kwokonso has been accused of hijacking party structure in the northwestern part of the country. This was contained in a statement jointly signed by the party's Northwest Vice Chairman Mohammed Rabiu Serina and Kano State Chairman Useni Isa Mariga, respectively. The alleged that the former Kano State Governor was excluding non-Kwakwansia members from contesting elective offices on the platform. The duo described themselves as pioneer members of the party, saying they were appointed by the party's national leader, who is the former Bayelsa State Governor, Sereke Dixon, before the party's registration and later confirmed as substantive officers through congresses and national convention. Serina Miriga further stated that they were instrumental in building the party's structures across Kano State and the northwestern part of the country before Kwakwanso and his supporters joined the party. Meanwhile, members of the David Mark-led National Working Committee, NWC, of the African Democratic Congress, ADC, have staged a demonstration at the Federal High Court in Abuja, the nation's capital, urging the judiciary not to allow itself be used to stifle opposition parties in Nigeria. The demonstration is coming amid ongoing legal battle between the David Mark-led ADC and the faction headed by Nafiu Balagumbe. The demonstrators alleged that a lawsuit filed by Bala, which the Supreme Court referred to the Federal High Court, is a plot to distract the party from the elections. Recall that in April, the Apex Court set aside an order of the Court of Appeal in Abuja directing the parties to maintain status quo ante bellum in the leadership tussle, a decision upon which INEC had acted in derecognizing the David Mark leadership of the party. The Supreme Court had, in a unanimous verdict delivered by five-member panel, ordered the parties to return to the Federal High Court for an expeditious hearing of the suit filed by an aggrieved party chieftain, Nafiu Bala Gombe. Glad to know you're still there on the new on the foreign scene this evening. A group of 150 Malawians repatriated, I should say, from South Africa amid growing worries about xenophobia are due to arrive by road in the home country today, Monday. The repatriation follows violence in South Africa's Western Cape province, where there were reports just over a week ago of door-to-door intimidation as well as the death of two Mozambicans in Mossel Bay. Ghana, Nigeria and Zimbabwe have also organized repatriation flight and transportation after raising concerns about xenophobia in South Africa. Anti-migrant groups are demanding undocumented migrants leave the country and have set a June 30 deadline for that to happen. In a national address on Sunday aimed at easing tension in the country, South African President Cyril Ramaphosa announced a raft of new measures to crack down on illegal migration. But also warned South Africans not to take the law into their hands, saying that there was no space for xenophobia, racism, sexism or Afrophobia, another form of intolerance in the country. So the exciting world of sports now. The Super Eagles are preparing for to face Portugal in an international friendly game on Wednesday in Lisbon. Nigeria will go into the match after a 2-2 draw against Poland, but injury concerns of either squad ahead of the clash. Defender Igor Ogbu has been ruled out after suffering an ankle injury in training, while coach Eric Schell will be hoping the rest of his squad remain fit for the test against a Portuguese side captained by Cristiano Ronaldo. The friendly offers another opportunity for the Super Eagles to fine-tune preparations ahead of future international assignments. And in entertainment now, Grammy-winning Nigerian British singer Mark Yinka Orabiyi, otherwise known as Tally Riley, is dead. Riley reportedly died on the 5th of June after being stabbed with a knife multiple times. The 35-year-old singer was fatally stabbed in East London at about 9 o'clock in the morning. According to the Metropolitan Police, Tally Riley was pronounced dead at the scene, despite efforts by paramedics to resuscitate him. Homicide detectives from the Specialist Crime Command have, however, commenced investigation into the incident. For breaking news and happenings around your area, call us or send us a text or WhatsApp message to 0705-655-0949. You can also send us an email at news32fm.com.ng. Well, that's it on the news at 4 p.m. on 32FM 94.9. Just before I go, here is a quick recap of the headlines. A federal government clears a verified contractor debt. We also told you that your state government has demolished a building used as suspected hideout by kidnappers. On the foreign scene, Malawi is evacuating citizens from South Africa amid rising concerns over xenophobia in the country. In the exciting world of sport, Super Eagles are getting ready for the international friendly game against Portugal, captained by Cristiano Ronaldo. And in entertainment, UK-based Nigerian singer Tally Riley stabbed to death. I am Olorun Toba Yusuf. Good evening. Thank you for listening. Bye for now.
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4: 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My name is AY. 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

0: All right, 94.9, 32 FM, 90 minutes gone past 4 o'clock. Welcome. It's the Home Run on a Monday, right here on your Loftus station. My name is King Kenny.
1: And my name is Adeola. Welcome to the afternoon of the 8th day in the 6th month of the year 2026. I hope you had an amazing day up to now. Has the day been for us? You know how Mondays can be, but I mean, I hope you have fun and you're having fun today, Monday. We know that Monday is not for fun, definitely. And I think I would like to share that rain thing. I don't know. This rainy season, I've been saying it. It came with full force. It's ready for everybody. So if you're going out, I think you should try as much as possible to go out with your umbrella or whatever, maybe raincoat. If you are not mobile, just find something to it will just rain. I mean, today rain in some part of Ibadan, and it's surprising that if you go wet from Jericho to Mokola, then you go to Dugbe and it looks like it's dry. You're like, oh,
0: what's happening?
1: Yes. And everybody's looking like you, like, why is this person wet?
0: The rain has been falling in patches.
1: Do you understand?
0: It's the pattern with this.
1: It was really funny for me because from Jericho, it was so dry, sunny. Then in the middle of the road, it started raining. I'm like, I started raining in Jericho. Did you just start here? I was just confused. And I got to Mokola. It was a bit wet. And now to the office, Premier Ale. It feels, I think it's dry here.
0: Totally dry. I mean,
1: can you imagine
0: coming from my access towards Songo? I didn't see any rain. When we go here, and
1: my God, it's wet. Yeah. Oh, how?
0: Yeah, it was rain. I was surprised.
1: So. Let's just have this Andy umbrella. This one that looks very cute. If you don't want that long.

0: question. I mean, it's a serious Monday, but we'd like to just make you feel better. And our question today is uploaded already on Facebook. You can go there and react there. We have this question that goes to us. If you were offered 10 million naira, 10 million a day to go without bathing, showering, brushing your teeth, using mouthwash, or doing any proper grooming, like you're not supposed to do anything to your body, you're not shaving, you're not cleaning any part of your body, you sleep, you wake, you sleep, you wake, you sleep, you wake, and you don't brush your teeth, how long do you think you will last before you finally decide to clean up? Mm-hmm. How many days can you go without touching your hair? I don't care how you look. We don't care how you look. I have some funny reactions on my phone. I'm going to be reading that out. Right. Some people say that sometimes they don't even have their bed for a week. I'm like, oh. So maybe offer 10 million naira a day to go without bathing, showering, brushing your teeth, using mouthwash, or doing any proper grooming. How long do you think you'll last before finally deciding to clean up?
1: Yeah, so that's the question. Let's have your reaction to that. We have our phone lines open for you. You can call the studios. 0705-5949-0809-7000-949-0906-2000-949. Those are the numbers. You can also drop a message on Facebook at Facebook. That's Facebook 32FM949 Ibadan on Facebook. Yes, that's it. 32FM949 Ibadan on Facebook and drop your comments. Okay, once again, let's put this differently.
0: Okay.
1: If you're going to be offered 10 million naira a day, mm-hmm, to basically be an Olorun, like we say in these parts.
0: Olorun!
1: You know, you're as dirty as they come. You know, for how many days can you do a
0: birthday
1: thing? No showering, no brushing. Mouthwash out of it, everything.
0: Some people have used mouthwash. I don't know why we even put mouth. Some people have never. So there's no lie to ourselves. No,
1: that's a long thing.
0: So you're not using body spray as well?
1: Of course.
0: Because some people would like use a roll-on to cover their debt. No, you're not using anything, and you're going out to work. You're not going
1: to
0: stay at home.
1: To get you as you know.
0: Some people say they will sleep in their house. No, you're going out. You're going out like proper day, and you're not allowed to have your bath, you're not showering, no water on your body, you're not brushing your teeth. Well, some people don't brush their teeth for days though.
1: So it's going to be easy for them now.
0: Easy to get the 10 million.
1: So basically, how much can you rack up, okay, within that time? Or, you know, for that money, how many days
0: can you go without doing this then?
1: Yes, would you be able to go? And are you going to do more days for that money? Okay,
0: because you have 10 million.
1: I mean, 10 million, you know, per day. You just, it's another kind of.
0: It's not too bad. It's just not too bad, baby. You know, to brush my teeth, and I get 10 million naira.
1: Right.
0: Let's do 100 days.
1: Yeah, I really saw a reaction there. Don't let me preempt it.
0: All right. Let's take some calls. Hello. Good afternoon.
2: Hello, good afternoon.
0: Good afternoon. What's your name? Okay, I'm sure it's that Olorun that cracked you up. So how many days can you go to be an Olorun?
2: It's not possible.
1: What's your 10 million?
2: Let me use my body. It's not possible.
0: 10 million naira just to not clean your body last song. In a day.
2: I don't do it. Take your money. I know.
1: Are you sure? Even for one day.
2: I cannot do for one day.
0: So when you wake up in the morning, when do you have your bed? Let's say on Saturday, you're not going anywhere. What time do you have your bed on Saturday?
2: Okay, let me say 9:30. But I will have choice. But when I just woke up in the morning, I will brush. Because I'm out of the bedroom. And this is my sister will have to eat. I will have to taste the food for her. You understand? I will taste the food. I will not. Maybe you see, I will taste it. But I will have to go there at 7:30 or 7 o'clock. So I cannot be with my sister.
0: I'm proud of you. I'm proud of you. She said 9:30 in the morning. She don't bath. On Saturday?
1: Really?
0: Oh, let me not cast myself here.
1: Really?
0: 9:30.
1: Somehow I don't believe that. I don't know.
0: Some people like that.
1: I'm one of clean freaks, Abby.
0: Some people like that, though. Yeah. I know someone, when we were in the university, at that time, I thought something was wrong with her. Like, before we wake up, she don't clean up. I'm like, how? Why are you cleaning up at this time of the day? But, man, we the dirty ones. Let's not make you feel like it's normal. 9:30 in the morning. You don't bath. If I'm not going to work, okay, I like that. 0906-2000-949 or 0809-7000-949. 0809-7000-949. Would you ask us to order 10 million naira because you want to have your bait? Mm-hmm. Do you want to brush your tit? Really? Can you really leave 10 million and say, because you said, hold your money?
1: Yeah, I mean, that's the shocker. You know, from that
0: reaction
1: that you wouldn't even do 10, you know, one day, 10 million naira.
0: Can you indirectly saying that you think you can do the one thing? Yeah,
1: of course.
0: I should see you as one day. What are we talking
1: about?
0: Can you not brush one day because of 10 million?
1: See, enough days that people forget to even brush, and they, people are acting like, nah. It's easy now.
0: Come, it's easy.
1: Easy.
0: Oh.
1: We're already giving up.
0: Let's go.
1: Position, but we have some music to come, and of course some commercials as well. Let's do this one here. Okay, let me see. Okay, we'll do some music and we'll come back to, of course, continue with the show. To stay with us.

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0: All right, welcome back to Omoranu right here on 32 FM 94.9. We're still doing the question of the day, and I can see a call coming in right now, but I mean, let's reiterate the question of the day. If you were offered 10 million naira a day to go without bathing, showering, brushing your teeth, using mouthwash, using body spray, roll on, or doing any proper grooming, how long would you last before finally deciding to clean up? So how many days can you go without, you know, cleaning up? Yeah, buddy. Okay, I guess we lost that one. Do well to call back if you can. 0906-2000-949 or 0809-7000-949. 0809-7000-949. Those are the numbers to call to be a part of the show.
1: All right, so let's take some reactions from Facebook. Kay Ajani says, 3 days max. I won't be comfortable at all. All right, so you do 3 days, that's 30 million naira. Being in this day and age, that's something, some money. All right, Michael's Yobami says 30 days. End of comment.
0: End of comment. Let me take this call. Let's see what we have here. Hello? Hi.
1: I'll take this one. Hello, good afternoon.
0: Hi, good afternoon.
2: Yes,
0: hi. Oh, Olawumi, good to have you on the show.
2: Yes.
0: So, how many days can you go?
2: Yeah, to me, what is the purpose of that money now? To me, that money look like there's a way to do money ritual. So they can tell and say, don't give your mama, don't give your papa that money.
0: You don't watch Nollywood
1: tire. Too much Nollywood is worrying you, my brother.
2: Yeah.
0: It's cruise, it's not happening. Allow me. We're not doing money. Yeah, calm down. This money, we don't even have it. We don't have that money. We don't have the money. But hypothetically speaking, it doesn't mean that it will happen. How many days can you? So okay, forget the money. Allow me. How many days can you go without clean up?
2: No, you don't hear the word of God that says earth is wet.
1: The word of God.
0: You take life seriously, Shao.
1: Baba said it's word of God.
0: So allow me, how many days can you go? Let's not lie. When you wake up in the morning, let's imagine it's Saturday, you're not going to work. What time do you clean up? We're assuming that it's like a Saturday that you're not going anywhere. Let's imagine you're not going anywhere.
2: Imagine 8 a.m.
0: You don't bath, 8 a.m.
2: Yes, man.
0: You have a neighbor that you're toasting, Abi. You see, you're trying to impress your neighbor.
2: Not that.
0: Hello, it's okay. No problem. Not 10 million for you. You don't even want money before, so don't worry. Don't worry.
1: Okay. All right.
0: All right.
1: Thank you for calling.
0: Appreciate you. Hello.
1: Right. Say, what's the purpose of the money?
0: Is it money?
3: Hello.
1: Hello. Good afternoon.
3: Hello.
0: Hi. What's your name? Okay, I don't know what that is. 0906-2000-949. That's the number to call to be a part of the show.
1: Yes, once again, we're on Facebook. That's 32FM949 Ibadan on Facebook and 32FM949 Fenye on Facebook. We'll do some other Facebook comments.
0: Okay, so we have this one from Olurati Odugbemi. It says, I can't even leave one day to brush. I can't leave one day to brush and take my... So this person is basically saying you can't go without... You can't even go a day. I didn't know Nigerians are... We people, our needs go. We have John Ekodaya. He says, Olofa. What's Olofa?
1: let's try that call again.
0: Okay.
1: See. Hello, good afternoon.
0: I don't know what's going on. I think it's the weather. But call back if you can. We'd like to have you back. 0705-5000-949 or 0809-7000-949. Hello.
1: Hello, good afternoon.
4: Good evening. My name is Ibrahim.
0: I like the way you called your name. Ibrahim. Yeah, that's how we call it. Welcome.
4: Thank you.
0: All right. So tell us.
4: But I won't lie, you. There's a difference between irritation and itching. I don't get irritated that much, but I can last as long as my skin gets to itch me.
0: Okay.
4: So I don't think that should be more than a month, I think.
0: Ah!
4: Yeah, I can go to field, play ball,
0: Ibrahim.
4: And he wake up the next day.
0: Ibrahim.
4: So that Saturday that somebody is saying 9:30 or 7 o'clock, I can go to feed, play ball. So go to other jobs, and he come back the next day. That's all. <Sunday. laughs> So if not for marriage and for abuse, that's how your father used to do. So I think that's what makes changes.
0: But sorry, Brian. So let's even leave the money out of it. You can even do 30 days. No, even if there's no money.
4: Before, but not anymore.
0: And now that you have the money now, so you're saying it's going to be easy for you, right?
4: Sorry?
0: So now that there's money involved, 30 days is
4: it's
0: water?
4: It's work now. Okay. Now. So it's just for me to be inside AC so that my body will be cool. So not like I know how to work things around.
0: Okay.
1: Brian,
4: so once your body is cool, you are not having all this... Eat,
0: yes.
4: So you won't get itching out so much.
1: Hey Brian, you're saying you have grown out of that now, Abi?
4: I'm still now. yeah.
0: Okay. Ah, Ibrahim, thank God I did not get deceived by your voice. So that's how you gonna scope somebody. You gonna scope one fine girl. Aye, what's your name? You know that Ibrahim can do 30 days without brushing.
1: Leave the man alone now.
0: When you say 30, I wanted to run away from the studio. This one is Owolabi Samuel says 2 months for his stature.
1: 2 months.
0: Eri Oluwabiodun Olualoni says a whole year. A whole year. No. I think that's.
1: Do you know what that really means? Like, what that entails?
0: It's true, Shao.
1: Do you really understand it? 365 days.
0: It's true.
1: None of that. Showering, brushing.
0: It's true. No. All right. I think we have more. Yeah. I have this one. That said for 10K, Steph, I go do without money. People know they bath like that. This one from Omotola says, I don't mind doing it for 24 hours, so when are we starting?
1: Wow.
0: Send your account balance.
1: No time.
0: No time to waste time. This one says, I'm on board. That's Ngogu. Ngogu says, I am on board. In this cold weather, that's my favorite. I know they like bath. Ah!
1: Rub and shine.
0: So people that we see on
1: Rub
0: the street,
1: and shine crew.
0: It's not love that it's a bath.
1: Oh my days.
0: All right, you can still join the conversation. 09-06-2000-949 or 08-09-7000-949. 08-09-7000-949.
1: Yeah, so you can send those messages to Facebook. Post is up on Facebook. We'll do some more music for you before we come back and wrap up question of the day. Just stay with us.

0: Not before you go do go do. That's not too good.
1: All right, welcome back. That was Wizkid and Asake there with Jogodo. It's time to wrap up on the home run. Quickly, our question of the day was, if you were offered 10 million naira a day to go without bathing, showering, brushing your teeth, using mouthwash or doing any proper grooming, how long do you think you'd last before finally deciding to clean up? That was the question. We already took some reactions on Facebook. We'll just drop our reactions okay. now before we go.
2: So I think I'm sorry. I think I will do a month.
1: A month.
2: Now let me explain myself. Okay. So if I don't have money, I'll probably get a loan and leave my job. Mm. I'll leave my job obviously, so I don't have to come and, you know, use smell and kill you. I look for a cold place to stay.
1: Strategy.
2: Yeah, strategy on top 360 million naira. We don't go guess it. I can even do 2 months. You know, that would be too much. Let's do 1 month. So I'm gonna get probably AC, standing one, yeah. one I will fix, let me fix it inside, and I'll get myself cold, like Ibrahim said. If you're cold, you will not really feel it. I will eat and sleep. And at the end of the month,
1: for a start.
2: Akbar Olong, at the end of the month, give me my 360 million naira, and let's go.
1: Yeah, so I'll do something similar. I'll lock myself in some dungeon somewhere. Do you understand? I know that, come, whatever I'm doing.
2: There's an internet, I'll be watching Instagram and all of that.
1: Exactly,
2: you know?
1: I'll just be there, you know. I just lock myself. Nothing. No interaction with, you know, anybody. I don't want anybody to be, you know.
2: But Kenny, you be eating, you know. Ah, chai. You be eating every day.
1: You know, it's part of the shibis you don't want.
2: It's 360 million at the end of the month.
1: You see what we're saying. So that's, you know, what I'll do. But yeah, that was our question of the day. Yes, hope you enjoyed that one. It was a pleasure hanging out with you on the show today. My name is King Keddy.
2: And my name is Adeola. Enjoy the rest of your Monday. This is Amapiano by Asake. And Olamide. Bye.

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0: se anu amali mi aja niru jane. 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

0: introducing the new Dano Choco 3-in-1. It's tasty, creamy, and satisfying. Taste it, love it.
1: True strength. What defines it? The brilliance of a player, or when a team comes together to win? A solo beat, or the rhythm of many? The flair of one dancer, or the art of a troupe? One distinct voice, or the beauty of the symphony? 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Because we believe it's not just one, but the power of the group that delivers the future we all desire. 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
1: 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Anyway, I'm a
2: so now, look at what you call Madrid. Me, when you will be we pay, Tio Lucconi is a movie about this in the team next season. 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
2: Arsenal meji 2006 and 2026 yes
1: so o better ke ma koko score bayi
2: ko mi bo better ke yan ma koko score o wo call iwo lo major lo station we mean pe wa win
1: no be first cup police a weekend
2: so at least won wo Champions League final in your new team won in 15 years
1: imagine early 2006 and
2: Kai Havertz 2026 Kusin got to bad
1: but playing for Chelsea Kai Havertz score first goal against Man City o de gbe fe lo
2: ko play against the defending champion last one play against
1: my encyclopedia senior advocate of the gutter e ja lojo da tun pada

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0: I can't believe I see that to Georgia. Sorry, Connie, I didn't push you. 32 FM 94.9. Our new laughter house, okay, Tinti Premier, Makola Nibadon, Nibel Atinda Keke Luke, Awala Muleti Premier, Tang Boom Faji. Yeah, Jackie Sadado, Studio Commodore Raf. Oh, sorry, Slim Raf Lele. Well, team, I high on your way. World Cup Group H, Spain, Saudi Arabia, Cape Verde, Uruguay.
1: Yeah,
0: your order.
1: Yeah, can you come back? Pelu really the Spain. Pelu got some baba very consistency. One pelu got some team within shot. One we play one baba the 20 lot away. No, mu ko ko we play issue. Got some akoni ni we talama mu fun ashole alaoko. No want to ashole alaoko. Mo shibo imi we David Raya. We oshi o disab lati jara ashole alaoko oni. Ibe eso vina Simon tepo one visi ashole alaoko. To ya tabari kanti David Raya to shini no DJ EPL ati iko ipa ibi to ko pelu ko Arsenal no DJ UEFA Champions League. Everything over okay. Debbie one on Pedri, Gavi, Gokombeya, Zubi Mendy, Rodri. We look at people in Biba really the Spain. One work with full force in the Catas of Law, Wajuni, in that team on Lami Yama, on Nico Williams, at if Torres, at Babo, Nuko Barcelona, or Wajuni. We look at one Coti Gov, really the Spain, Kuboy. When we group in your chair, Oko Jepe, one take to call silly match and not pay to your Tomako Kodu, or Mako Ditam Tomato, call BBT report. 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
0: What about the port to Miss Canada?
2: I love 20,000 because you are
0: not. Yes, sir.
1: Oh, so does it.
3: Because the team that I was in the team, I was in the team, I was in the team, I was in the team, I was in the team, I was in the team, I was in the team, I was in the team, I was in the team, I was in the team, I was in the team, I was in the team, I was in the team, I was in the team, I was in the team, I was in the team, I was in the team, I was in the team, I was in the team, I was in the team, I was in the team, I was in the team, I was in the team, I was in the team, I was in the team, I was in the team, I was in the team, I was in the team, I was in the team, I was in the team, I 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was in the team, I was in the team, I was in the team, I was in the team, I was in the team, I was in the team, I was in the team, I was in the team, I was in the team, I was in the team, I was in the team, I

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5: Ayo just see me.
4: 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Around Monday ya Monday.
5: Okay.
4: Hello, I'm going to Nikin Danger Monday.
6: That depends on you.
4: Okay, sir.
6: And now seriously, how is the case?
5: Good afternoon.
7: Very cash.
5: Are you translator?
7: Yes, sir.
5: Okay.
8: I went through Baba's files.
6: We are looking at unlawful deposition of chieftaincy.
7: Sir, anya bore ni yan ni.
6: Won ni oba ro yin loye.
7: Enje won abi. Ya so po ro mi loye. Won to ro mi loye.
9: The law. Baba said as you are the one that will help him to as to fish everything out.
6: Chief in what town gun is that?
9: Ubiripo.
6: Where is that?
9: I on your state.
7: Oyo. Oyo legbe saki.
6: How much do you want to pay lawyer now?
9: Baba.
7: Answer.
9: You need a phone lawyer.
7: Odudu asan atawa alaye. I be lunch in ajo yan sori.
9: Mi won ni be lunch se ilu te fe fun ni.
7: A fi ogbon ori gbe ni.
9: Baba said,
6: if you translate it, God will punish you.
9: Ah, the law.
6: I say, pay lawyer, you are telling me, Odudua. Odudua. Odudua, get out of here. Telling me, Odudua will set you me. Look at me, I'm a shoe. I should not know, that's me. You are a chief, not a chief.
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0: Friday, 12, Saturday, 13, and Sunday, 15th June 2026. 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I will rebuke the devourer for your sake. And you will see my cover right and ruin it to the end.
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3: True strength. What defines it? The brilliance of a player, or when a team comes together to win. A solo beat, or the rhythm of many. The flair of one dancer, or the art of a truth. One distinct voice, or the beauty of the symphony. 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
0: Yeah, Elizabeth, my dear. God bless you. 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

0: true strength. What defines it? The brilliance of a player, or when a team comes together to win? A solo beat, or the rhythm of many? The flair of one dancer, or the art of a troupe? One distinct voice, or the beauty of the symphony? At FCMB Group, we build ecosystems, empower communities, and create the future. 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
1: But where you are today? Oh, you need a sticker. The CSC coming out of Messi. My dear one. That was on Friday, 12, Saturday, 13, and this Sunday, 15th June 2026. I'm going to turn for you better. I want you to send you a fair. I will rebuke the for our fire. And me, you see, I'm going to write and ruin it to the end. 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

0: Dean of the old school here. Join me on Saturday and Sunday evenings from 9 up until 10 o'clock on Classics, Evergreen Musical Razzmatazz, bringing back goosebumps and magic moments of year gone by. You can look forward to Parade of Jazz,
1: Hit the Road Jack, and Don't You Come Back,
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0: Funk, Reggae, High Life, and a whole lot more. Classics from three decades ensures keeping oldies and music legends in your memory. The Password Game gives you an opportunity to win something good simply for tuning in. Music Celebrity Birthday runs off the program on weekly basis. 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
3: 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Do I told you to see what Korean film we? Showing him in su, abi him in u. 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